0: got my ring from Jensen Jewelers. And I said yes.
1: From the Jensen Jewelers Engagement Ring Studios, this is WTNR Greenville, Grand Rapids, West Michigan's best and most country music. 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

John Morgan's going to be joining us on Country Nights Live coming up in the next several weeks. Always good to have him on the show. Up next, we're going to hear about how he decided to go for his Nashville dreams. Here's Kid Myself. We were young.

0: Kid, myself, and John Morgan talking about chasing his Nashville dreams.
1: I enjoy being home, especially here in the mountains. It's one of my favorite places to be. So I was pretty hesitant on moving my entire life and dropping what I was doing to go chase something that, you know, was at the time a very distant dream. You got to believe in yourself to an extent, but there's always that what if in the back of your mind, like if this doesn't work out and, you know, how am I going to make money and pay my bills? One of my friends that I wrote with a lot, he had moved to Nashville and he was like, man, you just need to start making trips down here and writing with people and see what happens. At that point, I realized I had to be in Nashville if it was going to happen. And so I was like, if I'm going to do this, I need to do it now.
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0: Did you know that Morgan Wallen was offered a record contract at the age of 7?
1: I started singing in church when I was 3 years old. My dad was a pastor. My mom just recognized early on that I had a love for it. When I was 5, I wanted a violin for Christmas, and then I started learning it. And I was offered a Southern gospel record contract when I was 7 years old. And my mom was like, nah, I want him to be a kid.
0: I like what his mom did there. I like that he chose Nashville, though. Here's Been By Now.

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1: The Lakers get set for a Week 1 non-conference tilt against the West Texas A&M Buffaloes in the first meeting between the two programs since the 2013 playoffs. 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

0: That's Flatland Calvary's Never Coming Back on Country Nights Live. And Cleto from Flatland Calvary has gotten some lifelong advice from his mom.
1: My mom, too, on this other side of things, the softer side of things, like talking to God, having to, you know, praying and trusting that, you know, if you have faith that things will work out somehow, which way. And, you know, she reminded me, too, I think about this so much, as the dream is wonderful to live in. You know, it can be very challenging as well and demand everything of you. And so she told me the story of her in a single wide trailer. My dad's away on training in Oklahoma. She's barefoot, pregnant, washing dishes, you know, crying like at midnight. And she realized that God is telling her, this is exactly what you prayed for though too. And so sometimes what you prayed for happens and it looks a little different, but then it's just a season or a chapter in a page in the book, if you will. And next thing you know they have this house, all of us are growing up in it together. And but yeah, she told me that whenever I would complain to her about, they didn't have, all they gave us was a case of water, mom, for at the venue. And you know,
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2: 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Just play the game one way. You hit a ball in the gap, run. 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

stages lately, but Tim McGraw actually took a tumble on stage this last weekend. Kacey Musgraves, her stage caught on fire recently. Russell Dickerson had a fall not that long ago. Here's Worth Your While.

0: he got my ring from Jensen Jewelers. And I said yes.
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0: Lainey Wilson recently remembered a phone call she had with Dolly Parton where she said, "I felt like you were my friend before we even met." How special is that? Such a great tribute to Dolly. Here's Phone Keys Wallet.
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0: 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It's Hardy, Eric Church, Morgan Wallen, and Tim McGraw and MacArthur.
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0: last Friday here in Tennessee, and all of our favorite country artists putting tributes out to her and giving their respect, including Chase Matthew.
1: As somebody from Tennessee and born in East Tennessee, you know, I spent a lot of time growing up going to the Dollywood Amusement Park with my family, and we just have so many memories that revolve around Miss Dolly Parton. With the passing of her, just finding out today, I just want to give my flowers to her and her family. She was just an incredible, even outside of music, she was just an incredible businesswoman, and she inspired so many people, so many artists, to just chase our dreams and, you know, pave the way for so many women in country. I mean, just an incredible woman, undeniably, and we should all try to live our lives more like Dolly Parton. So just want to give my flowers to her and the family today. So thank you, Miss Dolly, for everything you've done.
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4: 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It appears by its own numbers, the U.S. government seems insolvent. 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

John Party's getting ready to kick off his Gambling Man tour. Check it out online. See if he's coming anywhere near you. It is a fun party watching him up on that stage. Here's Boots Off. 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
0: 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Drew, his favorite song is Body Like a Back Road.
1: 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Yes, Sam Hunt.
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1: 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And I don't know how somebody can't believe in God or a higher power or something when you see a baby being created in your wife's belly and then, you know, watching it come out and all of a sudden there's a new human in your house. It's pretty wild, but it's been amazing and I wouldn't change a thing about it. And she's just an angel and she can literally just melt your heart with a smile. It's crazy.
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1: I love a first cast when the water's glass and the

We are sliding straight in this week to that long Labor Day weekend. I'm looking forward to it. How about you? Carly Pierce is going to be joining us on Friday to kick it all off. Here's Jacob Hackworth and What Took You So Long?

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0: for inspiration for her songs lately.
1: My life. I mean, I still, that's the only way I know how to write songs, really. I've met some writers that are like, no, none of this is about my life. And I'm like, wait, how? But I do think that, yeah, all of my songs are still just about whatever's going on in my life. And it's worked well so far.
2: Yeah, there's a lot of commonality with a lot of other people. So it really, really like resonates. All of your lyrics, I think, resonate with the entire demographic. So congratulations to you for being able to touch people and right here in the heart, you know, the mind and the heart. And you really have a knack at doing that. So just like Kenny Chesney. So welcome to the club. I'm telling you.
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John Morgan's going to be joining us on the show coming up in the next few weeks. Can't wait for it. He's got quite the backstory. He has written so many amazing songs. Here's Kid Myself on Country Nights Live.

0: got my ring from Jensen Jewelers. And I said yes.
1: From the Jensen Jewelers Engagement Ring Studios, this is WTNR Greenville, Grand Rapids, West Michigan's best and most country music. 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
1: Dolly Parton has been laid to rest after a private family funeral on Friday. Her niece, Lainey Parton, shared a heartfelt tribute, calling her Aunt Granny and saying Dolly always made the kids feel like they were her own. Woodlawn Memorial Park released her official obituary, and Tennessee's governor announced intent to rename Nashville International Airport in her honor. The Grand Ole Opry devoted Saturday night entirely to Dolly, with performances from Carly Pierce, Jelly Roll, Jada Starr, and more. Plus tributes all weekend from Brad Paisley, Vince Gill, and Zach Taub. Tim McGraw took a tumble on stage in Cincinnati and laughed it off. He posted the video joking that the crowd started the weekend on the right foot, even if I couldn't stay on mine, showing how his boot heel caught the stage flooring before he toppled backwards. And Kacey Musgraves had a fiery moment in Boston when a small blaze sparked above the stage after Golden Hour. She joked she had way too much hairspray to be standing under that. That's your Country Nights Live news update. I'm Bev Rainey.
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you want to catch Jason Aldean and Luke Bryan together, both headlining back and forth the Double Down Tour. Perfect Christmas present if you want to do it early, too. It's going to be in Vegas in December. Here's Aldean's Anytime Soon.

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0: Say so. Dan and Shay with a really important song right there. And here they are chatting about it.
1: There's been times in our career where, you know, it hasn't always been like that. We've had a lot of special songs that are truly personal to us. And we've had a lot of songs that, you know, I didn't necessarily connect with personally. And that's okay, too. But I think there's something different when you have a song that has a message like this that you feel like, man, I can't wait to get this out to the people. And, you know, we kind of had that with Bigger Houses. I always felt that way on stage singing that song because I knew it was a message that people needed to hear and we needed to hear first and foremost. And I feel that way about Say So as well. This was a message that all of us need to hear and us first, really.
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as always, for being a part of our show. I will see you tomorrow, 7 o'clock. Carly Pierce on the show this Friday to kick off your Labor Day weekend ride. Big thanks to our producer, Justin Reimer. Here's Hudson Westbrook and Penn and Jepretty.

Good morning, good evening, whatever time of day it is for you. Always happy that you are here. My name is Justin. This is the Overnight Ride. Big week for Kane Brown. This song, officially number one, country radio. Brand new song with Shania Twain out this Friday. It's Woman on the Overnight Ride. Hey, it's not.

0: Some people believe in coincidences. Some people don't. Whatever side you're on, one of those happened to my friends and I this past weekend. My name's Justin. This is The Overnight Ride. 4 months upon months, we have been planning to go to this one place. About 4 or 5 months ago, we rented a cabin. We got our tickets and we said we are going to Dollywood on this date. And this date happened to be this past Saturday. Well, just a few days before, unfortunately, the great, legendary, not sure there's enough words to describe her, Dolly Parton passed away. So we weren't sure what we would be walking into at Dollywood. Would it be fun? Would it be somber? Would people be sad? Would it be shut down? Well, Dollywood came out, her theme park here in Tennessee, a couple hours away from where I sit in Nashville, and said Dolly would want the show to go on. So the park remained open. And we got there, and it wasn't too full, but it wasn't empty. And people were just having a really good time celebrating the life of Dolly Parton. And a couple cool things were inside. A bunch of signage was up saying, "We will always love you. I will always love you." More Dolly Parton pictures than normal. You could go in and draw a picture or put a sign up for Dolly. And they had a large banner that you could sign, which is now hanging up in the park. And people were enjoying Dolly Parton. There's museums. You could go on her tour bus. You could see her outfits. You could enjoy the food that she liked. See where she lived as a child. But one thing that struck me, and this is where I'm with coincidences, I think I believe in them more now. A whole bunch of yellow butterflies all over the park. I don't know if they released the butterflies or the butterflies just happened to be there. But as you walk into Dollywood, there's giant signs and a little small town that you walk through and things hanging above you, making it absolutely beautiful. And they're just butterflies everywhere. Thought it was a cool thing. Dolly Parton's with us. And like we keep saying, live every day a little bit more like Dolly Parton.
1: 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We'll be right back.
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8: 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And Cami Kehoe. 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
1: It's the Overnight Ride on Thunder 1.

My name's Justin. This is the Overnight Ride. Lauren Elena has a brand new album, Stages, out this Friday. And she reminisced about Dolly Parton, saying every time she steps on stage, she thinks about how much she influenced her to chase her dream. Lauren Elena, Chase Matthew, All My Exes on the Overnight Ride. Another

I wouldn't say I want to put it back in the bottle, but I want to put it back in the ball. I was the victim of the pink lemonade buzz balls this past weekend. So I'm taking a cue from Randy Houser. We're putting it back in the bottle on the overnight ride. I got

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0: When you fall, it's all about the recovery, and Tim McGraw gets a 10 out of 10. We always rank the falls on stage. My name's Justin. It's the Overnight Ride. He fell on the stage in Cincinnati, kept on singing, recovered well, and then doubled down on Instagram. This is a double recovery, so that's why I'm giving him a 10 out of 10 on his fall. Not about how you fall. How about how you get back up? Tim said, Cincinnati, you started our weekend off on the right foot, even if I couldn't stay on mine. Tim McGraw, good job on the fall.
1: The overnight ride. Third shifters, those that drive the big rigs, and all of you that just can't sleep. The Overnight Ride will be right back.
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So Jason Aldean's bass player for the last 30 years, a guy named Tully. Tully's son, Keller, is an actor on Broadway. Jason and Tully went to see Keller on Broadway this past week. The talent is just running in the family. It's Jason anytime soon on the Overnight Ride.

It's all alleged. It might be happening, but it looks like, at least the internet believes, Luke Combs, Luke Bryan teaming up for a song on Luke Bryan's new album. Here's Luke Combs in Aaron Church. It's Does to Me.

0: Jensen Jewelers. And I said yes.
1: From the Jensen Jewelers Engagement Ring Studios, this is WTNR Greenville. 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

You know, Kane Brown kind of changed my mind. I love ranch dressing, but he stopped by the show this past Friday to explain and tell us he still hasn't had ranch dressing since that viral video of him trashing it. When you do break it down, Kane, ranch is kind of gross. It's still delicious, but the thought of it's gross.

0: I try and mix the hours up in this show of where I talk about the dumb conspiracy theory that we've created together. My name's Justin. This is the Overnight Ride. It was a joke I said just out of nowhere one time, and it's grown, that bears aren't real. They're just people in bear costumes. And every couple of weeks, a new story comes out, a bear eating Doritos, a bear going in and eating fudge. Last week, it was a bear that stole fire equipment from a firehouse. What happened to me this weekend? We're in Gatlinburg, Pigeon Forge, Sevierville, here in Tennessee. We get a cabin, and we need food. We are out in the woods, and we order pizza, okay? And it takes about an hour for the pizza to get there. And the Uber Eats driver pulls up with the pizza, hands it to us, and says, oh, are you guys here on vacation? We said, yes, we're here to visit Dollywood. We had this trip planned for months. And one of my friends says, yeah, we're a little disappointed. We haven't seen a bear. And by see a bear, we mean at a safe distance because none of us have seen one in the wild. And the Uber Eats driver says, ah, you just missed it. They had to chase bears out of the Waffle House down the street. And I went, what? And then she drove away. So we went to the next best resource, Facebook. Apparently, the Sevierville Waffle House has a family of bears that frequents it, and they have to chase it out the back door. Here's why I think bears are people in bears' costumes. This one proves it, the Waffle House one. Because only people know about the wonders that are Waffle House, right? You can go in, get quick service, get good coffee, get a good meal at a cheap price, and be on with your day. Bears don't know that, thus proving the dumb conspiracy theory we've come up with on this show, that bears aren't real and they're people in bear costumes.
1: We get you through the night, or the early morning, depending on your perspective. The Overnight Ride will be right back.
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Another Russell Dickerson alter ego has dropped. My name's Justin. This is the Overnight Ride. This alter ego likes to cover Brooks and Dunn songs. He's calling himself Brooksel Dunnerson, which sounds AI generated. It's like a really bad AI generated bull rider.

FOMOM. It's a phrase I made up, fear of missing out on merchandise, especially concert merch. Went to Megan Maroney about a week and a half ago. I did not buy any merchandise. I feel left out because everybody here in Nashville and like every other city she was in has the camo shirt with pink Megan Maroney writing on it. Good thing it's available on her website. I'll be buying it now. I don't want to blend in with the crowd, but, you know, this time I kind of do. It's Meg in Medicine.

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Riley Green figures you drunk on the overnight ride. We're a few weeks away from the NFL season. I'm excited. Football's almost back. Needed in my life, and a couple weeks away from this Jordan Davis getting direct messages from Eagles fans about the Eagles Jordan Davis. A yearly tradition for both. JD, the singer, and Turn This Truck Around.

0: She did it. Here's the update. My name's Justin. This is the Overnight Ride. Of course, talking about Ella Langley. It is official. Choosing Texas. A landmark 20th week and number one on the Billboard Hot 100 charts. What does this mean? Claims the sole longest run ever atop the chart for a non-holiday song. So, at 20 weeks, it just passed a bar song and Old Town Road. And if it gets to 22 weeks, it will tie All I Want for Christmas Is You, Mariah Carey. If it gets to 23, it is in the lead by itself. I think we can do it. I think she can do it. Let's go.
1: 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The Overnight Ride will be right back.
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Another country star crashing weddings. This time it is Ian Munsick showed up at a wedding 5 minutes from his house. So like it wasn't crazy. He also said that to the bride and groom. He's like, this is 5 minutes away. Why wouldn't I crash your wedding? Here's Ian in Love is Blind. You.

0: Jensen Jewelers. And I said yes.
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downtown. Your lipstick stained every coffee cup that I got in this house. The way you say I love you too's like rain on an old tin roof.

Officially album month for Kenny Chesney, Silver Sands Marina. Out at the end of it, gave us a new song this past Friday called Goldfish. I think we're going to have to wait until the album comes out to hear the Megan Moroney song, which is making me impatient. It's Kenny, Carry On the Overnight Ride.

0: Football's almost here, and the craziest story ever happened over the weekend. My name's Justin. This is the Overnight Ride. Not one, but two fake NFL players were exposed. If you haven't seen these news stories, they are crazy. The biggest one that came out was a guy named Daywon Love, who is now under investigation from federal authorities. He was posing as an NFL player and a real estate investor who defrauded over two dozen women of $1.3 million through dating apps. Pretended he was a pro football player. And here's the thing. He looks like a pro football player. He's jacked. He's tall. He's athletic. He's the only one that could really fake being an NFL player. And I got me to thinking, what pro sport could I fake to see if people believe me? Not to defraud people, just as a bit. Like, what could I say I went pro in and people wouldn't question? Now, I'm quite larger. I wrestled and played football, but I was a heavyweight and I played offensive line. So not athletic. I was just large and got in people's ways. So I was debating this all day. I could say I'm a pro arm wrestler, but you know, I don't think my muscles are big enough. There's professional slapping. My hands are wide, but they're not long, so I don't think people would believe me. Pro Excel, you know, the spreadsheets? No one's going to fact check that. It's real. It's on ESPN sometimes. People go pro, get sponsorships, get paid, and compete in competitive Excel spreadsheets. I could fake that. I could say that right now on the air or to random people in public. No one's going to check it. So I am now a pro Excel person.
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Carter Faith, Wyatt Flores. Nothing better to do.

debut album is out right now, preparing for his first headlining tour, and just collaborated with Brooks and Dunn, talking about Zach John King. It's Get to Drinking on the Overnight Ride.

0: What if every pedestrian you saw while driving was your mom?
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0: You'd probably be more careful to stop well before crosswalks and always yield to pedestrians.
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0: Every pedestrian is special to someone. 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

It is fantasy football season. Luke Combs takes it very, very seriously. In his league, there's always a last place punishment. A couple years ago, last place person had to come out on stage with him and sing. This year, just a couple days ago, the last place person had to hold a yard sale at their home. The problem was the yard sale items were embarrassing things donated to the yard sale from the other league mates, which led to some very awkward encounters. Here's Luke, rethink some things.

0: here for you. More of the Overnight Ride is next.
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13: A better life with Dr. Sanjay Gupta.
14: Anyone who spends time on social media can tell you the longevity space is flooded with lotions and potions and gadgets promising to help you live forever. A lot of it is a waste of money. Some of it, downright dangerous. But two trends you probably have seen do have some science behind them. First, red light therapy. Researchers believe certain wavelengths of light can energize cells, help with skin texture, and hair growth. If you want to try an at-home device, look for FDA clearance and know that it's going to take months of consistent use. Second, the sauna. Regular use has been linked to better heart and brain health. You should think of these things as the whipped cream on top rather than the foundational ice cream of the sundae. Without good diet, exercise, and friendships, those other things can only do so much. I'm Dr. Sanjay Gupta, helping you live a better life.
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This is such a random thing, but I am following Luke Bryan's son as he plays high school football. So far, he's thrown for 8 touchdowns. Bo Bryan, his team won 62-0 this past Saturday. He's going to be in a big-time college program.

Today is National Tofu Day. It is a brand new month. It is September 1st. I could not tell you what tofu tastes like. Tofu in my life just pops up. I get takeout and it's just in the soup. And I accept that the tofu is in the soup. And I go on with my day. So what does it taste like plain?

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0: ring from Jensen Jewelers. And I said yes.
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0: My name's Justin. This is the Overnight Ride. Kane Brown on the show this past Friday, and right after, his song Woman went number one. So I wanted to know, do the kids know this song is about their mom?
1: No. They love it, though. I will say, whenever I was putting this song out, they kept saying, play woman. And so they'll, when it comes on, they sing it. That's one that they sing at the top of their lungs. And they like, same with, weirdly, Bury Me in Georgia.
2: Okay.
1: Yeah. So it's I will say, it's fun because they love music. So whenever they say, we play one of my songs, I like it.
2: You have a good ear, then.
1: I guess.
2: Some stuff.

0: good, baby.
1: A lot of big news in Nashville over the past couple days. Maybe the biggest one. Someone stole a Krispy Kreme truck from the Walmart right down the road from the studio. My name's Justin. This is the Overnight Ride. It was at a Walmart not too far from where I sit. Guy stole a Krispy Kreme truck, drove off in it. The police apprehended him, and he said he was on a quest and had to win the contest because everything was free. And he also called himself Professor. I don't know why he did it. I'm not going to speculate. But if you're going to steal something, I would say Krispy Kreme donuts, probably the easiest thing you could steal and hide. Because number one, you can eat them. Number two, Krispy Kreme's like 90% air. If you stole a whole bunch of Krispy Kremes, you could compact them. I feel like you could smash them, like store them anywhere. And then when you want to eat them, let them reinflate, right? I mean, if you took a dozen Krispy Kreme donuts and you smash them and then stack them up on top of each other, it's small. It's like as thick as your finger. They're airy. They're light. They're delicious. They're also easy to hide. Now, the truck, different story.
2: Be right back.
3: Third shifters and those that avoid the sun. Thank you for being part of our family.
2: The Overnight Ride will be right back.
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I was done for. I'm going to present this one with no context, and I'm not going to comment on it. You can make your own conclusions. My name's Justin. It's the Overnight Ride. Parker McCollum, always posting his thoughts on Instagram. This is an original thought, okay? Interpret it as you will. This is from Parker McCollum, not from me. You just cannot poop in your robe. You have to take it off. What sparked him to post that? I have no idea. It's Parker killing me on the Overnight Ride.

0: coming back.
1: 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You can always find me on Instagram, Justin Off Air. It's Luke Combs and BYU. 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

0: is on it with him. Apparently, it is coming out this Friday. That's what it said yesterday, but now the post disappeared. So it is a great mystery. Either way, we're hearing it soon.
1: 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The Overnight Ride. 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We'll be right back.
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Jacob Hackworth has been putting out so much new music. Something had to be going on. We were correct. October 23rd, his debut EP is out. It is called What Took You So Long. This song is also called that. You told me.

I'm a card-carrying member, but I don't have the T-shirt. I feel left out because I just saw George Burrage wearing the Ella Langley Ella's Fellas shirt. I'm going to have to get one. Just buckle up and buy the shirt. Open my wallet. It's George Burrage, Luke Bryan, and Ride, Ride, Ride. 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
1: From the Jensen Jewelers Engagement Ring Studios, this is WTNR Greenville. Thunder 107.3.

My name's Justin. This is the Overnight Ride. Chase Matthew admits he is addicted to Facebook Marketplace. He loves it because you don't know what kind of deals you're going to get. What is he looking for right now? Second gen Dodge Ram. So if you got one and Chase is coming to your town, pop it up on Facebook Marketplace. He might show up at your door. Chase holding it down on the Overnight Ride.

0: I feel like you got to shut it down after this one. You just gotta wrap it up. The dream, it is over. My name's Justin. It is the overnight ride, especially if you're driving around the Batmobile, one that is designed after Michael Keaton's 1989 Batman. Tricked out street legal vehicle, V8, headlights, turn signals, rear view cameras. This guy drives around Houston regularly. 22 feet long. It got stranded on Interstate 45 in Houston after getting a flat tire. Now, the thing about Batman is, Batman has no superpowers. But Batman has gadgets. He is indestructible. If you're driving around the Batmobile and it gets a flat tire, that is a weakness in the car. It's got to pack it up there.
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1: 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It starts pouring rain. 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There's got to be at least one more person out there to make me feel better about never owning one. 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

0: It has been spotted. It is $1.97. The Ella Langley energy drink, Peaches and Honey Bum Energy. I saw it at Walmart. There was at least two pallets at my Walmart. So if you want to try it, check your local Walmart. There's a deal. Ella, loving life again on the Overnight Ride.
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My name's Justin. This is the Overnight Ride. Catch me, you know where, Justin Off Air on Instagram. It's Brantley Gilbert and good damn.

0: He got my ring from Jensen Jewelers, and I said yes.
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1: My kid's birthday is this Saturday, and we're planning his 9th birthday party at the trampoline place. It would be so good for the show if you, as an adult, got kicked out for doing inappropriate flips. Could you get kicked out?
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day, Potts Farm was a place to go. Load a truck up, hit the dirt road. Jumped a barbed wire, spread the word. 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King and the Can and the Marlboro Man. Jack and Jim were a few good men. 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And all this small town, he said, she said. 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Man, that talk is getting old. 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Watch your mouth. 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I'm tired of talking, man. Y'all ain't listening to more dope.

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0: 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And I said yes.
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0: Thank you for making us your morning show, Kincaid and Dallas. Center Point, Indiana. That is where a pig was mistaken for a lion. Reports of a lioness and her cub roaming Madison and Hancock counties had residents on alert this week until authorities discovered the big cats were actually hogs. The Exotic Feline Rescue Center in Center Point was contacted Tuesday to help track down the supposed lions. Their heat-sensing drones had picked up the large animals, said Rebecca Rizzo. Her team mobilized within 15 minutes. That's quick. 15 minutes. Get them out there. Only to learn that the mystery creatures had already been identified. I called back and told I had located the animals, and they were pigs. Rizzo noted that in her 20 years at the rescue, she's fielded plenty of calls about panthers, bears, and other wild animals, none of which has ever been confirmed. Madison County Sheriff John Breeman said that his office responded after a credible witness reported seeing lions around 10 a.m. back on August 27th. Deputies and Indiana State Police launched a search, but no additional sightings. Drone footage eventually revealed hogs moving along a tree line. Breeman is asking residents in the area to review their home security footage to help clarify that initial report. So they're not lions, they're hogs.
1: And that guy was lying.
0: The credible witness.
1: He was lying.
0: Next time I go, okay, sir.
1: Yeah, he was on some massive drugs.
0: I don't think so, Dallas.
1: How do you confuse a lion for a pig?
0: Maybe it got into a costume that was left aside.
2: Yeah, maybe it was standing by a bush and, you know, the bush looked like a mane.
0: No, I don't know. Maybe. Listen, maybe.
2: You never know.
0: Maybe they were, yeah, I don't know.
2: Have an imagination, okay?
3: Thank you for choosing us for your morning pick-me-up.
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0: When we get back, a shower beer went so wrong. Someone trying to enjoy this had a whole experience that was awful next.

0: Kincaid and Dallas.
1: I need complete and total honesty from you, Dallas. I need to know if you secretly went on Reddit and posted about an incident that happened in your shower.
2: I did not, because I didn't have an incident in my shower.
1: This is such a Dallas thing.
2: I do have this in my shower, and I have a martini shower, too.
1: Okay.
2: I mean, a shower in a martini, not a shower of martini.
1: I was going to say, girl, I don't know. Wouldn't that burn?
2: Depends on if it hits your crack right.
1: Save that. Here's what it says. All right, this ain't pretty, but I feel I must share this PSA to save a poor soul out there that thought they had a good idea from going through what happened to me this morning. I'm a huge proponent of the shower beer and pretty much any way to give yourself a little spa day at home. Occasionally, I do like enjoying sitting on the shower floor with the heat turned up to gather my thoughts. Here are the facts you should know. Shower tile is hard, and I was looking for a workaround. Well, Walmart had these boating inner tubes on sale for like $3, and I had that eureka moment. My reasoning? A shower and a pool both have water, so this should work just fine. It, period, did, period, not all caps, period. Those tubes are supposed to be floating on water. If you set them on tile and then you sit on it, it creates a suction effect, a strong one, that only gets stronger the more water flows around you and the more you struggle. So there I am, stuck to my shower floor, getting waterboarded with 118-degree water. I can't reach the knob to turn the water off.
2: Wow.
1: All I could do was laugh and wonder if this was going to make the news in our small town or if I had to yell for the fire department. Thank everything holy, I remembered it was just a $3 inflatable tube. And any such calls were made, I deflated that curse word with a toothbrush that they had.
2: I was
1: in the
2: about
1: shower.
2: To say, if he had his razor in the shower, he could just cut it and it would, you know, deflate. You'd be fine.
1: It was a humbling moment, but I'm free now and I won't be doing this again. Thank you for coming to my TED Talk.
2: Oh, my goodness. Oh, my gosh.
1: That is absolutely amazing. He was seeking comfort, or she, I don't know, they were seeking comfort and in the end got stuck to their floor.
2: Suction cup to the shower floor.
3: Yikes.
2: God, all I would be thinking is, oh my God, can I reach my beer?
3: Yeah,
2: or
3: right?
2: My martini. You know, I don't mind being sucked to the floor as long as I can get my hand on my drink.
3: Yeah, I can get my drink on. Yeah. Still.
1: And the fact that you drink out of a glass martini.
2: Yes, the that's
1: you're
2: the only way I'll drink
1: you
2: a
1: are
2: martini
1: risking
2: is in a
1: you
2: martini
1: are.
2: Glass.
1: Seriously.
2: I am very careful.
1: Yeah, I know it's
2: very
1: not you.
2: Careful.
1: I almost said it's. You know what I almost said to her? What? Keep in mind, she's by herself in the shower. Dallas, it's not you. It's everyone else.
2: No, it's no.
3: You never know.
2: It's only me in the shower when I'm drinking a martini.
1: Uh-huh.
2: Yeah, I'm telling you, a lemon drop martini in a hot shower.
1: Oh
2: my gosh!
1: Do you and Scott ever shower together? Like often? Do you ever shower?
2: Uh-uh.
1: No. You know what?
2: No, I don't.
3: So overrated.
1: It is
2: so overrated. And I don't want to have relations in the shower. I don't.
3: Yeah.
2: That's just not. That is not my cup of tea.
1: It's not sexy because, no. First of all, everyone's lying. Nobody gets clean. And
3: somebody's
1: and
3: everybody in the corner freezing
2: exactly.
3: As you're in the water.
2: Yeah. Yeah.
3: You got soaps and suds all over you. You're like, can I, it's my turn in the water now. Let me
2: even,
3: rinse off.
2: I've had showers with two shower heads. It's still, it's so overrated. You see movies and they get in the shower.
1: It's nothing like that.
2: Like,
1: it never will be.
2: It on and it's like, oh my God, this is, no,
3: And
2: that
3: know,
2: is not real life.
3: It's not, and I don't know about you guys, but when I'm in the shower, like I'm in there to get my business done and get out. Like,
2: me
3: let me shave,
2: both.
3: Let me wash my hair.
2: Exactly.
3: I'm not trying to dilly-dally, and now, oh, somebody's joining me in the shower. Now,
2: you
3: just added 20 minutes onto this. Got goosebumps now because I'm so cold, I can't shave.
2: Yeah, get out. Out. Do it not is, come in the shower with me.
1: It is like going for Thanksgiving to someone you've only been dating for 2 weeks at his house. You're being polite. You're not you're not nearly having as much food as you want. You're being very, you know, dainty and sidestepping. Same thing with a shower too. You literally have to go sneak a second shower in 2 hours
3: later. Really?
1: Yeah. You do. I'm sorry. I thought I'd share.
2: Yeah, I
1: had to ask that.
3: I've never met anybody who likes
1: shower
3: with somebody.
1: Oh, we'll get messages.
3: Please text
2: either.
3: Us if you do.
1: Well,
2: yes.
1: No. Because here's the thing. If you are lucky enough to have, and we had an apartment one time in Plano, Texas, that a brand new apartment was awesome. There were dual shower heads. The thing was the size of, I don't know why I would see Dallas, you're rubbing off. I was going to say, oh, that thing was the size of a horse stall. It was.
2: Well, I've had showers like that. I know exactly what you're saying. It doesn't matter.
1: Oh, well, that would have been fine. No, I hate sharing a shower head. I can't.
2: Yeah,
1: do it.
2: I don't want to share. I don't want to share but a shower head. I don't want. I don't. I just don't want anybody in the shower with me.
1: But I also found that cleaning certain parts, I had that same look, the same way a dog does when it's in the backyard pooping, where they look at you like,
2: exactly.
3: Like, I don't want you to see me like this. Yeah, when I'm down there shaving, I'm just like, ugh.
2: I just remember how romanticized it was in movies when I was growing up, and I was like, oh Lord, I can't wait to do that. And then I was did it. And I was like, okay, I don't like this.
3: Yeah,
2: this is I don't like it.
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2: Good morning. Hear my words. Good morning and welcome to Tuesday, September 1st.
3: Yes.
4: Wow.
3: Get your cinnamon out.
2: Okay, explain. Dallas, you put this in the message yesterday. You told me I had to bring my own cinnamon.
3: You never heard this?
2: No, never. I've heard of the rabbit thing on the first day of the month, but I've never heard of it.
5: Let me pull up.
2: Please.
4: I've heard of the cinnamon thing. I just don't have cinnamon. And I don't know if I should go out and buy cinnamon.
3: No. Yes! You have... Oh.
4: I just had my place, like, deep cleaned. Do I really want to be blowing cinnamon through it?
3: Honey, don't.
2: Save that.
5: Hang on.
2: Please explain the cinnamon thing on the first of the month.
5: Cinnamon on the September 1st.
2: She's asking your phone.
5: Yeah. I want to get you the, like, the Please. Exact...
2: It's a good luck thing.
5: Okay. So what you do is you blow cinnamon through your front door on the first of the month. It's a popular ritual, and it invites prosperity, abundance, and positive energy into your home. So,
2: but then when can I vacuum up the cinnamon?
5: Well, it's just not like you're going to blow a whole bottle.
4: So Save do you that. Just leave it on the ground?
5: You're just going to blow it in the house. It's just like you just put a little in your palm and you go, and like you magic dust.
4: And you don't clean it up.
5: No, you just leave it. You just leave it. Yeah. Okay.
2: You
5: focus your thoughts on financial success, good luck, or general abundance for the new month. And as
2: so I'm opening my front door and it's going into my house, not out of my house.
5: You blow the cinnamon from the threshold across your doorway into your home.
2: Okay.
5: And then you leave the powder on the floor just inside your entrance for 24 hours before sweeping it up.
2: Okay.
4: Do we have any cinnamon here? I don't need to go out and buy a full thing of cinnamon. I just need like a little, you know, teaspoon of it.
5: I don't think I may have some. Let me look in my drawer.
2: Yeah, I know, right?
4: You may have some.
2: This is
5: I may have some.
2: People who don't like buying ingredients to make one thing. This is like, I don't want to buy the ingredients to go.
4: Yeah, we're not cinnamon September. People in our house. We don't cook with it. We don't do anything with it. So
5: if you
4: I don't
5: get some, then
4: thing.
5: You can bring me the rest of the bottle because I cook with it all the time.
4: Okay.
5: But you got to blow cinnamon.
4: Okay. Save I'll that. Do it when I get home. Okay.
5: You gotta do it.
2: I'll try to remember that. Yeah. Thank you.
5: Or just remember, don't blow it out the door. Blow it in the door.
4: Yes, blow your blessings in, not in. Out.
5: Yes.
2: Okay. Ask your
5: September 1st.
2: Ask your doctor for more guidance.
5: Yes.
2: Thank you.
5: Exactly.
2: Fun. I had someone tell in Dallas this before you got here, Lauren. I had something really weird happen yesterday. I have it's been nothing but entertainment with my Ring camera lately because I have the no soliciting sign.
4: Yeah.
2: On right by my door. And it's funny to see that solicitors walk up, see the sign, kryptonite, they take off. The no soliciting sign that looks like a no parking sign. I got it off Amazon.
4: That's awesome, though.
2: And it works really well. However, there were two people yesterday who didn't see the sign off to the side and knocked on the door. One guy left a card to do repairs. Another guy was door-to-door selling internet products for a certain company that I already have. I've got my phone through them. I've got my internet through them. I've got my TV through their former subsidiary. And anyway, so there's nothing more that this guy could have done for me. I didn't know that. I just was busy playing with the kids yesterday and just saw there was somebody with a clipboard at the door. No, thank you. So anyway, then I see my camera goes off again. He's sitting crisscross applesauce on my driveway.
4: What?
2: Yeah.
4: Like waiting for you?
5: Crazy.
2: No, he was down by the sidewalk with his head down. I'm like, ooh, and it was really warm yesterday. I'm like, this guy's not doing well. So I grabbed a bottle of water from the fridge and I walk outside. I'm like, hey man, you good? And he'd been crying. And he just said, I'm just having a really bad day.
5: I would have felt so bad. That's
4: Unless,
5: so sad.
4: Do you think this was his tactic to try to get you to feel bad for him to buy something?
2: Hilarious. No, I thought about that for a quarter second.
5: Well, after you told him that you had all his
2: products.
5: Yeah,
2: I talked to him.
5: He still was so sad.
2: I talked to him and I here's some water. Just tell me what's going on. And I talked to him and he said, well, I'm trying to meet my quota and no one's answering the door. And I said, well, you're in a place right now. It was 3 p.m. I said, first of all, a lot of people are still at work.
4: Yeah.
2: I work in the morning. Right. Second of all, it's really tough right now to get people to answer their door in the year 2026. A lot of us just don't want to answer the door.
4: Yeah.
2: There's never a good time. And a lot of us don't trust people at the door. Not your fault. And he just started this job. And I said, you know, maybe this just isn't the right situation right now.
4: Yeah. Being a door-to-door salesman is, it's an outdated thing. People don't do it anymore.
5: It's like telemarketing. Nobody answers a I don't know one person in my life ever that has answered a telemarketing call and did not and bought something that they were selling.
2: Well, that's what I told him. I said, it's not your fault. I said, there are too many scammers going door to door with the roofing people trying to rip you off and everything else. There's too many
5: people. People kidnapping your kids. I mean, there's just crazy
2: stuff. That too.
4: And also the internet. If you want something, you just go online now and find it on the internet.
5: Right.
2: It's all there. So I felt bad for him and I wished him well. And then I was like, you feeling okay? And he just went on his way. But I felt really bad for the guy yesterday.
5: I gave him a 20 or something.
2: Here's a 20. That would have been the, here. You know what? I feel bad.
5: I'd have just said buy your dinner. I'd have bought him dinner.
2: Oh, you know what? I didn't think. I thought the
4: what can a 20 get you these days, Dallas?
2: Right here.
5: Well, you can get a burger and some fries. You know what? Yeah.
2: Inflation. Here's a hundo. Have a good day, sir. Hope it works out for you. Well, good morning and welcome, Dallas. Real quick, what are you dishing?
5: Well, she finally did it. She is number one for 20 weeks. But will she beat Mariah Carey? We'll talk about it coming up during the dish.
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2: Dallas is dead.
1: Ella Langley's Choosing Texas, number one on the Billboard Hot 100 for a 20th week. So it's officially the longest leading non-holiday song in history. It's second only to Mariah Carey's All I Want for Christmas Is You, which leads with 22 weeks. Can she make it two more weeks? If it were November, I would say no, because, you know, that the Mariah song's going to be kicking in. But
0: did we already see the effect of Dolly's music? Because it's charting again.
1: Dolly's, the only two that really charted were Jolene and I Will Always Love You.
3: Yeah, and then I think there is some sort of, they passed something with the charts a couple years ago when another big celebrity died, where their music, if it goes number one after their death, doesn't really count towards the charts. Like, they let them have that number one, but it doesn't affect the positioning of any other song. Yeah. Because they realize it's just going to be there for a week or two and why it's happening.
1: And it's only number one because they passed away, unfortunately. Yeah. So we'll just have to wait and see. Couple more weeks. Can she do it? My niece was in, my sister went on Friday night and my niece went on Saturday night to see Ella in Auburn, Alabama.
3: Yes.
1: And they absolutely they were blown away.
3: I saw that she was selling a hat that I really want. I might need to go on eBay and try to find it, that said Choosing Auburn. And my husband went to Auburn, so I was like, oh my God, this hat would be perfect for games.
0: Have you checked the hospital gift shop?
3: No, but I will after this. Well, you're right, it might be there.
1: I happen to know someone.

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1: Now, he was not the shooter, but he was accused of orchestrating the crime. He was the leader of the Southside Compton Crips, while Tupac and their record label Death Row were associated with the rival Bloods. Davis has said for years he was involved and even admitted he provided the gun that was used and was in the car during the drive-by, but he wasn't arrested until 2023.
2: So wow. Many years later.
1: Isn't that crazy how they never let it go and they just kept on
2: working on it for 30 years.
1: 30 years. Lionel Richie checked himself into a hospital on Saturday after having trouble finishing a show. He's getting tests done and hopes to be released today. He had a few issues like this a few months ago.
2: That guy, pray for him. I met him years ago. He was as nice as could be.
1: I love Lionel.
2: And so talented.
1: One of the nicest people I have ever met in my life.
2: Pray for Lionel.
1: Love him. And Miley Cyrus, I find this so interesting, dropped her last name from social media without an explanation. She seems to be teasing some new music. But is she going the route that her godmother?
2: Dolly Miley.
1: Dolly Miley.
3: I know that the new album she's releasing is just going to be called Miley. I don't know if that's going to stick with just people calling her Miley for the foreseeable future. But yeah, the new album's just Miley.
1: I was thinking about it last night when I was reading the story, and I thought, you know, I think I only call her Miley.
3: Yeah.
1: I don't know another Miley. Instead of Miley Cyrus.
2: Not since Party in the USA did I call her Miley Cyrus. So.
1: Yeah.
3: Yeah, and she has one of those names. She's a Beyonce, a Dolly, a Cher. Miley. She's a one name.
1: Exactly. Yeah. Yep. Well, I'm Dallas's Dish.
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1: Dallas, you have a bunch of dogs. Do any of the dogs who chill down at the barn, do they ever, Mommy, look, I brought you a present.
2: Oh, yeah. Oh, Molly had a rat the other day.
3: Ooh.
2: Yeah.
1: Was the rat alive?
2: No. No. It's so funny because she'll kill them, but she doesn't eat them.
1: Yeah, she brings them to you.
2: She's
1: here, Mom, enjoy.
2: Look, she's proud of what I got. Look what I got.
1: Mom, yeah. I don't know what a vegan is. Enjoy the rat. I'm asking this dog named Bingo, and we got this. We got to post the video. It's pretty funny. Bingo delivered a live armadillo to the family home. Take a listen. This is what happened.
4: Bingo, drop it. No! No!
1: Alive.
4: Bingo, go get it.
5: Oh, my God.
4: Get in the car.
1: Get in the car. Bingo off camera eventually listened to his owner and brought the armadillo outside.
2: Oh, but
1: Bingo brought
2: wow,
1: the live
2: so
1: armadillo.
2: Oh, my gosh.
3: I'm going to post that video.
2: Terrible.
1: Please, now I have to Google. Because I have to ask.
3: Oh, my God. Look, it's a golden retriever. The way he's just holding it like it's a stuffed animal. Like, look what I have.
2: And we call those possums on the half shell.
1: And
2: just wiggling around.
1: Guys, I have news for you. Yes, armadillos can carry rabies on rare occasions.
2: No. Oh, yeah. That doesn't surprise me.
3: Go get the dog checked out.
1: Please. You have
2: Well, if he's had a rabies shot, he's good.
1: He's fine. Yeah. Okay, good. Get everyone
3: He hit Bingo.
2: Yes. Yes.
1: Go Bingo. Dallas, maybe you'll have a present brought up.
2: You know what? I could do without it.
1: Would it be funny if it caused an investigation? Your dog comes up. Is that a femur?
0: Let's go, y'all.
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0: He got my ring from Jensen Jewelers, and I said yes.
1: From the Jensen Jewelers Engagement Ring Studios, this is WTNR Greenville, Thunder 107.3.

0: Appreciate you being here. It's Kincaid. It's Dallas. It's Lauren with some info on some things you might be hearing and questioning. Wait, I swear I've heard this before.
1: Have you noticed that Gen Z seems to be speaking kind of biblical lately? So even though studies have shown that Gen Z is actually less religious than older generations, social media is full of phrases like, that's the type of greed they warned us about in the Bible, weaponized gluttony, or someone calling another person lustful. In fact, somebody on Love Island just got voted off because all the other people were said like, oh, he seems really lustful to me.
2: Really?
1: Yeah.
2: Wow.
1: The trend has exploded on TikTok and other social platforms where people use these big, dramatic, biblical terms to describe everything from somebody ordering a double Big Mac to a friend hogging all the snacks at a game night. They say, oh,
0: really?
1: He's showing a lot of gluttony.
0: Well, that, you know, wow. I've been gluttonous my whole life. I've said that.
1: Experts say it's partly because Gen Z loves exaggeration. Instead of saying someone's being selfish, they'll jokingly call it biblical greed. Instead of saying somebody's attracted to somebody else, they'll label it as lust. But researchers say that there's something deeper going on, too. These words often carry a sense of judgment. Social media has turned a lot of everyday moments into public morality plays where everyone gets to weigh in on whether someone's behavior is good, bad, or downright sinful. And one media studies professor says that the language works because it's both ironic and serious at the same time. People may be joking, but they're also making a point. So it's giving biblical times.
0: Fascinating. Thank you for choosing Oz for your morning pick-me-up.
2: No, we have one in the afternoon, too.
0: He's my friend Blaine Fowler from 3 to 7.
2: He's a positive voice, bad dad jokes, and all commercial-free country at 5 for your ride home with Thunder 107.3.
0: Do you like to be knowledgeable? Do you think you're going to? Yesterday, I got completely smashed at Are You Smarter Than Kincaid? I think it's going to happen again. If you want to play the game, we need a contestant. We'll do it next.

0: Are you smarter than Kincaid?
1: And we're thinking he might be. What's up, Zach?
2: Hey, how are you?
1: Zach, good morning. What do you do to make all your income, sir?
2: I'm a wildlife exterminator.
1: Wildlife exterminator. Oh. What are some of the craziest animals you did not expect to see? Like, you literally have a bingo card. Okay, that's an exotic animal. Did not expect to see a python.
2: I haven't really seen anything exotic. Okay. I wouldn't say.
1: Okay. What's the most standard animal you see every day? Oh, it's another one of these.
2: Rats and the squirrels.
1: Rats and the squirrels.
3: How many snakes have you removed this summer?
2: I've only done two.
3: Oh, wow.
1: It's been a low snake summer.
3: That's interesting.
1: Don't say that.
2: Right.
1: Zach, what's going to happen is I'm going to leave the room. Lauren assumes the controls. There'll be five questions. You have 6 seconds to answer each one. I wish you the best of luck. Go get him, Zach.
4: Right. Get out of here.
5: Right.
4: Squirrel.
3: Woo-hoo. Squirrel.
4: Got his jorts on today.
3: He's always got his jorts on. He'll have those on until November.
4: The jort season's coming to an end.
3: It has to get really cold for him, though. All right, Zach, here we go. Question number one, what is the most earthquake-prone state in the U.S.?
2: Oklahoma.
3: Okay. Question number two, in The Wizard of Oz, what does the Tin Man want from the wizard?
2: A brain? No. Courage? No, that's a lie. I don't know.
3: Okay. Question number three. What popular condiment was originally sold in the 1830s as a medication for indigestion?
2: Mustard.
3: Okay. Question number four. What is the only continent that lies in all four hemispheres?
2: Antarctica.
3: Antarctica, okay. And question number five, which U.S. president was the first to appear on television? This would have happened in 1939 at the New York World's Fair.
2: Hoover?
3: All right, Hoover. All right. Get him back in here.
5: Yeah.
3: All right. Kincaid, you know, Lauren just made a great point that jort season's going to be coming to an end. I told her, I said, it won't end probably till November for him.
1: Yeah, you know, listen, I will stop wearing jorts when we turn the heat on. Fair?
4: Okay. That might be coming soon.
1: All right.
3: Question number one, what is the most earthquake-prone state?
1: You want to say California. Oh, I didn't put the timer on. You want to say California, but Alaska?
3: Yes! Yep. Look at you!
4: Really?
3: Yes, it is Alaska. Question two, in The Wizard of Oz, what does the Tin Man want from the wizard?
1: A heart.
3: Yes, look at
1: and
3: you.
1: And I hate that movie. That movie's so boring. I'm sorry.
4: It's a classic.
1: The movie's boring. I don't care. I had to watch that movie twice. I don't like it.
4: Well, you need a heart.
3: You do.
1: Sorry.
3: Gosh.
1: I hate that movie.
3: Wow.
1: I'm sorry. I don't like that movie.
3: I'm not taking you to see the wizard.
1: No, never. In the Sphere, I'd fall asleep. No, thank
3: Question
1: you.
3: Question three, what popular condiment was originally sold in the 1830s as a medication for indigestion?
1: Well, I first wanted to answer lifestyles because I misheard the question. Ketchup?
3: Heinz yes.
1: Ketchup? Was it really ketchup?
3: Ketchup.
1: Wow.
3: Yep. Question four, what is the only continent that lies in all four hemispheres?
1: Antarctica. Is he in a drive-thru?
3: No. He also said Antarctica. It's Africa.
1: Oh, really? Wow.
3: Africa, yes. Question five, which U.S. president was the first to appear on television? This would have happened in 1939 at the New York World's Fair.
1: Calvin Coolidge?
3: No. FDR.
1: Oh.
3: Yeah.
1: But
4: Coolidge.
3: Zach, today you played great, but you are not smarter than Kincaid.
1: Zach,
3: I'm
1: sorry.
3: You didn't get any right. You got three.
1: But you know what? Listen.
3: Look at you.
1: You're out there doing the Lord's work. Thank you very much, Zach. I appreciate you very much.
3: Thank you, Zach.
1: That was Zach. How did you do? Text in what your score was this morning. We love hearing it, how you did. I'm sure we get a lot of 5 out of 5s. You know, you didn't say you were proud of those questions, but they were outstanding.
3: Oh, well, thank you.
1: So you
3: well, sometimes, you know, when I say that, you just get this thing in your mind and go, well, I know those questions are going to suck. So I just keep it to myself.
1: Well, thank you for not psyching me out.
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19: Oh,

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Yeah, I know it's what I signed up for, chasing dreams from shore to shore.

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1: Kincaid in Dallas. I've got misconnections.
0: Of course you do.
1: Do you know what these are? A long
0: You're
1: time
0: ago. You're so obsessed.
1: I am. This is still a thing. A long time ago, on a website old and far away called Craigslist, before the apps, people would go on this website and they'd have these random occurrences that took place throughout the day. They'd go, hey, you, I was the guy in the green shirt. You were buying pears and you were pear-shaped. And I thought the coincidence was uncanny. And I just want to know if you'll be back at the grocery store because I felt we made a connection when you looked at me in disgust because I had a mustard stain. And so that people swear that these work. I don't know how any of these people today are going to find each other, but all right, here we go. She went out of her way to help me. She was super helpful in giving me directions. I saw the ring and I didn't pursue, but I really wanted to. Maybe next time I will. Well, how are you going to find it? What does that even mean? How are you going to find each other based on that?
2: I don't know.
1: Thank you.
0: I think he was just putting his feelings out there because he needed an outlet to share them.
1: Therapy. Okay, Dallas. Yeah. I like that.
2: You can get a journal, sir.
1: Maybe. Yeah.
2: Internet's forever.
1: Yeah. All right. This one. We used to hook up at your place before you left for work. Life got busy and we disconnected. I hope to see you again.
2: If you used to hook up,
0: do you have their number?
2: Yeah.
1: Nope.
2: Or
1: I don't know.
2: Their name on social media?
1: You just slide
2: in their DMs?
1: All right.
0: Okay.
1: Early morning trucker. We caught each other's attention going northbound. I would love to meet up. Let me know what happened this morning. I don't know what that means.
2: How many people do you make eye contact with on the road?
1: I'm convinced these are spies communicating with each other. This doesn't make any sense. All right. Wrong gas. First of all, how do you do this? You were the nice older man who noticed I was about to mess up and put diesel in my Honda. You came and corrected my action and explained the difference in the fuels to me. I wanted to say thank you, but when I came out of the store, you were gone. I thought the pumps were a certain way they wouldn't fit in a gas tank that wasn't on. I thought the diesel pumps or the nozzles wouldn't fit.
0: Well, I guess if you try hard enough, you can stick it in there.
1: You can make any nozzle work?
2: Just shove it.
1: If you want it really bad enough. Okay, yeah. Got it. The nozzle might work. Okay. Frontier flight this evening. You were flying with your daughter in the same row as me. I thought we had a connection. I hope you felt it too, and I hope you see this post. If you choose to respond, please verify which flight you were on.
2: What?
0: Oh,
1: good luck.
0: My gosh.
1: Lady at the Walmart. I'm reading this verbatim, okay? I seen you having trouble with your groceries at self-checkout, trying to put it together. I paid for your items and didn't want to get your name, but you did give me a hug. Tell me what color shirt you was wearing so I know it was you.
0: Wow.
1: Light brown van at the rest area. Very short shorts. That's what it says verbatim. Here we go. I'm reading it verbatim again. You was in a light brown van. I think it was light brown. You got out and poured a drink out. We both looked at each other. When you left, I saw you tapping your brakes. I put my hand out, hoping you would drive back around. Hope you see this. You was hot as hell.
0: Oh my gosh.
1: And my favorite one. It just says Alice. That's all it says.
0: That's it?
1: I have your umbrella, but don't know where to find you.
2: What? It
1: says, I have your umbrella, and but I don't know where to...
0: How do they know her name?
2: Maybe she has her name written in her umbrella.
1: I took the last name out. She put the last name there, and I took it out for safety reasons.
2: Well, maybe Alice is listening.
1: Alice.
2: And she's looking for her umbrella.
1: Alice, there's somebody with your umbrella.
2: Oh, don't get caught in a rainstorm, girl.
1: They're hoping to find you. All right, and that concludes Misconnections.
0: Well, I must say those were quite entertaining.
1: They didn't disappoint. Dallas, I like to be entertaining.
0: Yes, you do.
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1: 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Is one song away with us, Kincaid in Dallas. And I'm going to tell you about the guy who stole a car. And of all the places you could have driven that car to, this was not where you wanted to end up, Dallas.
15: Well, the woman and her mother agreed to sell her hair. Lauren.
16: Oh, okay. Well, an MLB prospect was about to land a multi-million dollar deal, but a shocking discovery turned everything upside down.
15: It was a curveball.
16: It was.
15: That's a pitch, in case you don't know.
16: Yeah.
15: Kincaid.
16: They fooled him.
15: Yeah.

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2: There's more. Kincaid and Dallas.
0: Orange County, Florida. Of course it's Florida. Well, I mean, yeah, while this happens in Orange County, California, this is where it gets all Florida-y. A man in Orange County, Florida, stole a car, led deputies on a high-speed chase, which ended in the jail parking lot. He drove himself directly to jail. There's a Monopoly joke there. The sheriff's office shared video of the end of the chase showing the guy turning into the Orange County Jail's parking lot. He got out, jumped a fence, and ran towards a pond on the property. The sheriff's office said it's not often that the criminals take themselves to jail, but this one did. Thanks to the coordinated efforts of our deputies and the aviation unit, he was quickly located and taken into custody. I think you get clowned in the intake when that happens. I think they're like, wait, were you the guy? Oh, dude, come on. Something to be said about GPS during a chase, but wait, there's more from Dallas.
1: All right. An 18-year-old woman filed a police complaint on August 28th alleging that a Bangkok bar manager forcibly shaved her head after she failed to pay the bill. Y'all, the bill was $1,812.25.
3: What did she have?
1: Yeah. Well, over 200 drinks. The incident occurred at this bar, and apparently she got in the bar using a fake ID, and that she alleges staff threatened violence before shaving her head. I don't know why she bought 200 drinks. Unless she was buying the whole bar. I don't know.
4: I was going to say, is that just her tab alone? Or did she go in there with multiple other people who were also ordering off her tab?
1: It was her tab.
4: How did she survive 200 drinks?
1: Yeah, she must have been buying the whole bar. Just, the round's on me, the round's on me. Murray Head.
0: Yes.
1: I love this song.
0: Me too.
1: Someone sent a video of the manager of a host bar using clippers to shave a female customer's head. Afterwards, he took the woman to the police station, filed a report saying that she ate and didn't pay. The bar manager denied any violence, claiming the woman and her mother agreed to sell her hair.
0: Where did the mom come from?
1: I don't know, unless they call the mom after the whole incident went down. Because, first of all, she got into the bar with a fake ID. With a fake ID.
4: Also, if you're taking my hair and then you still expect me to pay after that, like, you're still going to take me to the police station and write me up.
1: Right.
4: Like, you can have my hair, but then I'm off after that.
1: Yeah, I'm not giving you $1,800.
0: That sounds like somebody knew that the tab was open and, charge it to that table.
1: Exactly.
0: And everyone did that.
1: So crazy. Ugh. I can't imagine somebody holding me down, though, and shaving my head.
4: And agreeing to it.
1: Yeah, that's what he said. She said, or the guy said, the mother and the daughter said, okay, you can have my hair.
4: Well, I can't imagine agreeing to that and then be like, well, I'm also going to take you to the police station afterwards.
0: How was the food?
1: I don't know.
4: Were the drinks worth
1: not
4: it?
1: Not sure. Jeez. Lauren?
4: Okay, a Dominican baseball prospect who was expected to land a $2.8 million deal with the Cleveland Guardians has been suspended by Major League Baseball after investigators uncovered an elaborate identity fraud scheme. So according to the report, the player's real name is Dari Servino DiMazzo.
0: Yes.
4: Let's go with it.
0: Yes.
4: But he was presented to teams under a different identity that made him appear nearly 2 years younger. Now, here's where it gets wild. Investigators say a trainer allegedly created fake documents, including a birth certificate, school records, and medical records. Then, to make the story believable, a fraudulent death certificate was reportedly created claiming that the real man had died as a child, and a tombstone was even placed in a cemetery to support the fake story.
0: What?

0: What if every pedestrian you saw while driving was your mom?
1: Hi, sweetie.
0: You'd probably be more careful to stop well before crosswalks and always yield to pedestrians.
1: Thanks, honey.
0: You tell your mom to use sidewalks and pay attention to traffic.
1: Will do.
0: Every pedestrian is special to someone. So play it safe. 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
1: My little secret. 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
2: Very well.
1: Wait until you hear the plot twist this morning from My Little Secret and the situation she's dealing with every single weekday.

0: for you.
1: Kincaid in Dallas. Shh. My little secret.
2: So my little secret is that so I have a great job. I really love it. I've been there about a year, and I think my boss is great. She's awesome. And I realized recently that I know her husband actually very, very well. If you know what I mean. And this was a surprise to me.
3: What you're saying is you've seen him naked.
2: I am saying that without saying that. Yes.
3: Gotcha.
2: Yes.
3: Mm-hmm.
2: Yes. So what happened was, I guess my boss left her cell phone at home, and her husband came to drop it off at work. And I was at the front desk, and I saw this man come in who I definitely knew. He did not see me, but I saw him come in, and this is her husband dropping off her cell phone. And I was like, oh my God, that's the guy that I dated from Tinder 3 years ago. Like, we had a situationship. Mm. And we dated for a while, but that wouldn't be such a problem if they hadn't been married for 6 years.
4: The math doesn't math.
3: Wow.
2: Yeah.
3: And you had no idea he was married.
2: No idea. I mean, my boss, they have kids. They have children. Like, I see pictures. I mean, and I'm like, oh, my God, thank God he didn't see me. I also feel like this little secret needs to stay mine. Like, I do not want to tell my boss. Like, I do not want to be a homewrecker. I had no idea. He didn't. I mean, obviously, at the time on Tinder, like, he said he was single. I didn't know he was married. And I'm like, oh my God, like, I love my job. I want to keep my job. And I'm kind of thinking, like, I don't need to bring this up to her, to anyone ever. I just feel bad. Like, oh my God, I don't want to be a homewrecker. I didn't know I was being one. Like, I didn't even know he was married.
4: You call it a situationship, what you had years ago. Did it sort of fizzle out? Was it like a fiery, just physical romance that just sort of compatibility issues? Was there just nothing there other than the intimacy, or how did it end?
2: You know, it's interesting because we were on like Donkey Kong for like months, and it was hot and it was awesome. And then suddenly he's just like, I'm not ready for, like, suddenly he was like, I can't commit. I'm not ready to commit.
3: Well, yeah, and I guess so, because he's already married.
4: Yeah, a mortgage will do that too.
2: Exactly. He's already committed. So, oh my gosh.
4: Yeah,
2: I feel so bad.
4: You've got option A, option B. It seems like you're going option B. You're not going scorched earth on him and their marriage. And I get it. And, you know, listen, who knows what they might have been going through back then? You don't know. Maybe they were separated. Maybe you don't know. I'm guessing they weren't. And I'm guessing you weren't the only one on Tinder.
3: I mean, if he's on Tinder,
2: I feel like that's interesting because Tinder is pretty public. Do you know what I mean? Like, she could, like, people would find that out. So maybe
4: I'm a married guy. I've been married for a long time. Do you see last names on Tinder?
3: I don't either.
2: No,
4: you don't. Okay. So you would know what his last name was. Wow. Fascinating.
2: Yeah, no,
4: you've made a choice, and the choice is you've chosen to let it mellow and not flush it down.
2: I'm just going to sort of keep it in the past where I think this all belongs. And, you know, I think my boss is amazing, and I don't want to bring all this pain and drama. I can't see that doing anything good for anyone.
4: Are you hoping she learns about him if need be, but just not from you?
2: You know, it's interesting. Like, now that I'm sort of putting these pieces together, I'm hoping that, like, they either break up because they're just clearly not supposed to be together if he was cheating, or that they somehow, like, transformed their relationship and they're having an amazing time, and maybe he's even told her. I don't know. I'm just going to, like, I'm going to hope for the best. Mm-hmm. Like, it's meant to be, and if they're meant to be together, they'll stay together, and if not, not, but I'm going to just kind of let it ride. I'm going to let it unfold.
3: And you said when he came into the office to bring her the cell phone, he did not see you. Is that right?
2: He didn't see me. He did not see
3: me.
2: I saw
3: him. You can just always go with the, I didn't know that was your husband.
4: Yep.
2: Yeah. And at the time, of course I didn't.
3: Right.
2: You know, of course I mean, And I didn't even know her. Like, I only started working at this job a year ago, and it's been awesome. And this was 3 years ago that we dated, apparently, while I was married. Oh, my God.
4: Yeah, even saying it makes you sick.
2: I just want to put it behind me.
0: Who the hell are you guys?
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0: 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And I said yes.
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0: Thank you for making us your morning show, Kincaid and Dallas. Center Point, Indiana. That is where a pig was mistaken for a lion. Reports of a lioness and her cub roaming Madison and Hancock counties had residents on alert this week until authorities discovered the big cats were actually hogs. The Exotic Feline Rescue Center in Center Point was contacted Tuesday to help track down the supposed lions. Their heat-sensing drones had picked up the large animals, said Rebecca Rizzo. Her team mobilized within 15 minutes. That's quick. 15 minutes. Get them out there. Only to learn that the mystery creatures had already been identified. I called back and told I had located the animals, and they were pigs. Rizzo noted that in her 20 years at the rescue, she's fielded plenty of calls about panthers, bears, and other wild animals, none of which has ever been confirmed. Madison County Sheriff John Breeman said that his office responded after a credible witness reported seeing lions around 10 a.m. back on August 27th. Deputies and Indiana State Police launched a search, but no additional sightings. Drone footage eventually revealed hogs moving along a tree line. Breeman is asking residents in the area to review their home security footage to help clarify that initial report. So they're not lions, they're hogs.
1: And that guy was lying.
0: The credible witness.
1: He was lying.
0: Next time I go, okay, sir.
1: Yeah, he was on some massive drugs.
0: I don't think so, Dallas.
1: How do you confuse a lion for a pig?
0: Maybe it got into a costume that was left aside.
2: Yeah, maybe it was standing by a bush and, you know, the bush looked like a mane.
0: No, I don't know. Maybe. Listen, maybe.
2: You never know.
0: Maybe they were, yeah, I don't know.
2: Okay.
0: I don't know.
2: Whatever you say. Have an imagination, okay?
3: Thank you for choosing us for your morning pick-me-up.
1: No, we have one in the afternoon, too.
3: He's my friend Blaine Fowler from 3 to 7.
1: He's a positive voice, bad dad jokes, and all commercial-free country at 5 for your ride home with Thunder 107.3.
0: Good morning and welcome. Dallas, real quick, what are you dishing?
1: Well, she finally did it. She is number one for 20 weeks, but will she be Mariah Carey? We'll talk about it coming up during the dish.

0: Dallas is dead.
1: Ella Langley's Choosing Texas, number one on the Billboard Hot 100 for a 20th week. So it's officially the longest leading non-holiday song in history. It's second only to Mariah Carey's All I Want for Christmas Is You, which leads with 22 weeks. Can she make it two more weeks? If it were November, I would say no, because, you know, that the Mariah song's going to be kicking in. But
2: did we already see the effect of Dolly's music? Because it's charting again.
1: Dolly's, the only two that really charted were Jolene and I Will Always Love You.
3: Yeah, and then I think there is some sort of, they passed something with the charts a couple years ago when another big celebrity died, where their music, if it goes number one after their death, doesn't really count towards the charts. Like, they let them have that number one, but it doesn't affect the positioning of any other song. Yeah. Because they realize it's just going to be there for a week or two and why it's happening.
1: And it's only number one because they passed away, unfortunately. Yeah. So we'll just have to wait and see. Couple more weeks. Can she do it? My niece was in, my sister went on Friday night and my niece went on Saturday night to see Ella in Auburn, Alabama.
3: Yes.
1: And they absolutely they were blown away.
3: I saw that she was selling a hat that I really want. I might need to go on eBay and try to find it that said Choosing Auburn. And my husband went to Auburn, oh my God, this hat would be perfect for games.
2: Have you checked the hospital gift shop?
3: No, but I will after this. Well, you're right, it might be there.
1: I happen to know someone who works for the president.
3: Oh.
1: So let me put a call in and see if she can get you one of those.
3: Okay, thank you. Wow, big connection.
1: She's actually the HR director. She works directly for the president.
3: Oh, wow.
1: Girl I went to school, grew up with. Didn't go to school with her, but I grew up with her. Mm. She's one of my best buds.
3: Nice to have connections.
1: Yes, indeed. Stella Lefty recently had to give Noah Kahan songwriting credit on Boston because of how similar it is to Stick Season.
3: Yes.
1: Well, now she's done it again. So

0: Stella, you got to stop doing this. Her song, Summer, You Were Mine, it's the Chicks, There's Your Trouble. The songwriters have now been added to the credits. So you know what that means? A little more mailbox money.
1: Yeah.
0: Wow. Did y'all see the whole thing unfold for the murder of Tupac yesterday?
2: Yeah.
0: 30 Guilty. Years ago. 30 years ago. And Dwayne Davis convicted yesterday of the murder of Tupac. He could get life in prison. Now, he was not the shooter, but he was accused of orchestrating the crime. He was the leader of the Southside Compton Crips, while Tupac and their record label Death Row were associated with the rival Bloods. Davis has said for years he was involved and even admitted he provided the gun that was used and was in the car during the drive-by, but he wasn't arrested until 2023.
2: So wow. Many years later.
0: Isn't that crazy how they never let it go and they just kept on
2: working on it for 30 years.
0: 30 years. Lionel Richie checked himself into a hospital on Saturday after having trouble finishing a show. He's getting tests done and hopes to be released today. He had a few issues like this a few months ago.
2: That guy, pray for him. I met him years ago. He was as nice as could be.
0: I love Lionel.
2: And so talented.
0: One of the nicest people I have ever met in my life.
2: Pray for Lionel.
0: Love him. And Miley Cyrus, I find this so interesting, dropped her last name from social media without an explanation. She seems to be teasing some new music. But is she going the route that her godmother?
2: Dolly Miley.
0: Dolly Miley.
3: I know that the new album she's releasing is just going to be called Miley. I don't know if that's going to stick with just people calling her Miley for the foreseeable future. But yeah, the new album's just Miley.
0: I was thinking about it last night when I was reading the story, and I thought, you know, I think I only call her Miley.
3: Yeah.
0: I don't know another Miley. I just instead of Miley Cyrus.
2: Not since Party in the USA did I call her Miley Cyrus. So.
0: Yeah.
3: Yeah, and she has one of those names. She's a Beyonce, a Dolly, a Cher. Miley. She's a one name.
0: Exactly. Yeah. Yep. Well, I'm Dallas. It's a dish.
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2: So many things in my life I only do like once a week. One of them is not showering, but I shave once a week because that's it.
3: Okay.
2: And I like the scruff. And the women in my life enjoy the scruff, so I get the scruff going. Only shave once a week.
4: Wait a second.
2: What?
4: Women?
2: Yeah, the women in my life.
4: Who's the women?
2: You've told me that you like when I'm scruffy.
4: I like you shaving better.
3: I like him scruffy better.
2: Okay, Lauren wins because it's just easier that way.
4: Yeah, I like you.
2: And I don't have to spend money on razors.
4: It always looks like when it grows down on your neck, it looks dirty.
3: See, I like a little bit of scruff on any man.
2: She likes me dirty.
4: If you had your scruff shaped, now that's different.
2: You want me to sculpt my scruff?
4: Yeah, if your scruff is sculpted.
2: Too much effort.
4: Sculpted.
2: Nope. Not going to do it.
4: I really like that.
2: You know what? Yeah. Can we do something?
4: Can we do something for social? Can I shape your scruff?
2: Can you sculpt my scruff in the shape of a dragon?
4: I bet I could.
3: Oh, let's do it.
2: And the worst case is I just shave it that day because it's awful, but that'd be funny. That's the one thing. And the second thing I do once a week, snail mail. I go out to the mailbox once a week because I hate it. There's no reason to go out every day, and I get my mail once a week because nothing important ever shows up in the mail. It's only bills and heartbreak.
3: Yeah.
2: So I was going out to the mailbox yesterday because it had been about a week and a half since I got the mail. And while I was grabbing mail from the mailbox, I got the worst paper cut on my thumb.
3: Oh, a boo-boo.
2: And literally, and I felt it. And then as I was pulling the mail out, blood all over my mail. I'm sorry if I gave you the chills right now. But yeah. So I'm bleeding on my mail and I brought...
3: Bloody mail.
2: Is Dallas laughing at me?
4: Sounds like a rocked group or something.
3: Yeah.
2: Bleeding
4: Welcome
2: on my mail.
4: Stage, bloody mail.
2: Yeah, it's that new genre of postal service rock. Yeah. The playlists are nuts. So bleeding on my mail. And I thought to myself, well, it hurts now, but it's going to get better. It's good for the show. And this is just one of those... The dumbest injuries ever, just getting your mail. How do you injure yourself from a paper cut? But yeah, you can. It was a deep paper cut. And I was
4: Did you not like bend over and look in the mailbox?
2: Never,
4: no. Stick your hand in there? You shouldn't just stick your hand in there. There could be spiders and snakes in there.
3: Yeah.
4: You need to look.
3: Or somebody could leave something in there.
4: Yeah,
3: like,
4: you
3: hoping,
4: never just stick your hand in an
2: worse,
4: open thing
2: Worse
4: like that.
2: Is, and this makes it worse, I was in my car with the window down, and it was a drive-through situation with my mailbox. So I had the window down. I did not have the car in gear because I was turning into my driveway, and I reached in while... So if I had gotten bitten by the snake, I probably would have taken my foot... I would have passed out, taken my foot off the brake, and I would have collided with somebody else's house.
4: How about this? Or what? Either the snake would have latched on, and you would have slung your hand back in the car and brought the snake in the car with you.
2: Then I would have Grand Theft Auto style jumped out of my car and literally watched my car just drive into a house with a snake, but maybe, you know... Maybe
4: you
2: the
4: really
2: car.
4: Shouldn't. You really should not just stick your hand in your mailbox because you never know what's in there.
2: You know, I've never thought to even pause before doing that.
4: It's
2: I wouldn't
4: like
2: do that.
4: People that plant flowers and vines that grow around your mailbox. I know it looks great, but it's very dangerous for the mail carriers.
2: Mm-hmm.
4: I try to keep my mailbox naked.
2: No, I get it. Yeah.
4: Yeah.
3: I just have a little mailbox, like a little postal box in my apartment. Mm-hmm. So I check that probably
4: worry about it.
3: Once a week. Yeah.
2: All right, remember.
4: I hit my neighbors the other day with my lawnmower and took it down the road.
2: Right. You were able to fix it, right?
4: Oh,
2: no big deal.
4: Oh, my Lord. Well, Brian stuck it back in the ground and said, oh, it's okay. I put a rock in there and it's fine.
2: Dallas says, a PSA, don't reach in the box without looking first.
4: That's right.
2: Yep.
4: You should never
2: you know
4: do that.
2: That. Never,
4: never know what'll bite your hand.
2: Yeah. Never know. So that was my dumb injury. Anybody else have an injury sustained in a really dumb way? Where you're like, really? Like, even if it's like you're just walking down the steps to get something, there's a package or there's food or something, you live in an apartment, and you were to find, it's always the last step that if I'm going to fall down steps, I assume that I've reached
4: the
2: ground.
4: Well, that's better than the first one.
2: Less the fall. Exactly.
4: Yeah.
3: I have three. I'm trying to figure out which one I want to tell you guys.
4: Okay.
3: I'll say that one was that I was plugging in the Christmas lights for my Christmas tree. This was about 2 years ago.
2: Yeah.
3: And the way that I did it, I tweaked something in my back and I got a pinched nerve that almost took me out for a whole month.
4: Yeah.
2: Who's disappointed that she didn't get shocked? I thought you were going to say that you touched the outlet.
4: Oh, my God.
3: No. I was basically paralyzed for like a month the way this pinched nerve was.
4: There's nothing worse than that. I've rolled over in the bed and did something to my lower back before.
3: Yeah, and all I did was just plug in the Christmas light.
4: Yeah.
2: I've gotten a Charlie horse in my sleep. I'm with you. That's the word when you're sleeping.
4: Crazy.
2: When you wake up with leg pain because you got a Charlie horse in your sleep.
4: I know.
2: That's dumb. Oh, we just got a message. As a mail carrier, I've come upon many snakes in mailboxes and black widow spiders.
4: See?
3: Yeah,
4: I told you.
3: It's like a cave in there for them.
4: Yes.
2: I will check my cave before I put my hand in.
3: Good, as you should.
2: Thank you. Thank you. Let's keep this going right now. How did you get, you're just doing something normal, a dumb, something normal, abnormal, dumb injury. And then what?
5: The Grand Valley State football team returns to the bright lights of Lovers Stadium this Thursday night for the 2026 home opener in a whiteout.
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5: The Lakers get set for a Week 1 non-conference tilt against the West Texas A&M Buffaloes in the first meeting between the two programs since the 2013 playoffs. 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
2: Kane in Dallas, how did you injure yourself in a dumb way? I got the world's worst paper cut at my mailbox yesterday, and Dallas taught me that I need to be looking in my mailbox for snakes and spiders. Yep. That's a problem.
1: You should always open the little door, bend down, look in, and then put your hand in.
3: But what if it jumps out and now attacks his face?
0: Oh,
3: wow, I'd rather that big nose.
0: Yeah, my nose is a huge target. You got nothing? Hold on.
3: Dallas speechless.
4: Let it be put into the record today, the day of our Lord, the 1st of September, 2026. Lauren silenced Dallas for the first time ever.
3: Wow.
1: I don't know if the snake's mouth's that big.
4: Let it be known for HR today.
0: CJ, good morning. How did you injure yourself in a dumb way, my friend?
5: Good morning. So just the other day, walking down in the basement down the stairs to my man cave, and I come around the corner. No light.
0: Humble brag.
5: And
0: I'm sorry, what?
5: I slide on my kid's scooter.
3: Ooh, yeah, you got to watch out for the kids' toys. Yeah.
0: CJ, you don't live far from me. Do you have a beer fridge in your man cave?
5: Actually, I've got that. I've got anything you want down there, brother. Come on.
0: All right. We're going to hang out.
1: Is it only for the men?
5: No.
1: Oh.
3: I say Dallas and I are women, but we got minds like a man.
1: Hey, we do.
0: Can Dallas and Lauren come by and check your mail?
5: Thank you. Yep.
0: Thank you, CJ. Thank you very much. I'm sorry that happened. Thank you. Tripping on a scooter. Amanda, welcome. How did you injure yourself in a dumb way?
6: I threw my back out getting a snack out of the pantry.
1: Getting a what?
0: A snack? What snack was it?
6: Yeah, it was like thrown out for over 2 weeks.
0: What snack were you reaching for? Was it worth it?
6: It was a Little Debbie.
0: Always worth it.
3: Little Debbie. Okay, so after you threw your back out, did you still eat Little Debbie?
6: Well, see, the thing is that I actually dropped the Little Debbie when I got the pull in my back. Mm-hmm. And so then I was like, do I bend over to pick up the Little Debbie to get a snack, or do I just abort mission and
0: she's always worth it. Yeah, you went for it, girl.
1: Well,
0: worth it.
1: It depends on what it was.
0: What was it from Little Debbie?
1: If it was a raisin cream cake, I would have been so mad. But if it was a Nutty Buddy or a Swiss roll...
6: Yeah, it was a Swiss roll.
0: Oh yeah, girl, worth it. Listen, it's Kincaid here. It's worth being in traction for Little Debbie's Swiss roll.
1: I got down on the floor and opened it with my mouth.
0: You would have been 911.
1: Swiss
0: 911's on the way. Enjoy your floor, Little Debbie. Thank you. That was Amanda.
1: I'm not missing out on the Swiss roll.
0: Hi, Amy. Good morning. You injured yourself in a dumb way.
7: Oh, all the time. I'm the queen of klutz. I broke a tooth eating a muffin.
3: Oh,
0: what was in that muffin? Girl, was there like a stale nut in that muffin?
1: Yeah, there must have been nuts in the muffin.
7: No, there was no nuts, no fruit, no nothing. Just a plain muffin, and I broke a tooth.
1: Wow.
0: Where were you? Were you on vacation, or was that just how you started your day? Because that's awful.
7: Yeah, no, it was just around town.
0: I'm telling you, because nothing hits better than a vacation muffin.
3: Yeah, why?
0: I don't know what it is. I don't know. Thank you. Yeah. I don't know why.
3: In the little pastry shop at the hotel for some reason. Why is it always the muffin? The
0: best. We were in Cleveland. Hotel muffins are the best.
1: It was the best.
0: Thank you very much. I'm telling you,
1: I had a
0: hotel
1: muffin from that same place. It was so stinking good.
3: I only want my muffin in a hotel.
1: Yep.
0: Stacy, hi. Stacy, how did you injure yourself in a dumb way?
8: When I was 16, we was at a party. Everybody was underage drinking, fighting. Somebody called the cops. And I was running because I thought the cops was chasing me. I tripped, broke my toe. I went back the next day to see what I tripped on, and there was nothing there.
0: Oh, tripped over your own toe.
8: Broke my toe.
1: Oh, no.
0: So were you able to get away from the cops?
8: Yes, actually, but they wasn't chasing me.
0: So there was
1: there was no reason for you to even be running.
0: Stacy, who was there?
8: The cops did pull up. And I took off running because I thought one of them was coming after me.
0: No.
1: Because you were 16 and drinking. Yeah,

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1: Ooh. How about this one? I was submitting my peach pass and pinched my fingers between the wall and headboard.
2: Oh, good Lord.
1: I've been there before.
2: That's awful.
3: Lucky. hey, maybe tomorrow.
2: Maybe.
3: Looking for the messages here. Okay, here we go. I was straddling a bicycle that was too tall for me and walking it between two cars. I lost my balance and fell and busted my upper lip and chipped my front tooth the day before.
2: Before
3: a baby dedication. Those were great pictures. Oh, you must have looked amazing.
2: Wow.
3: When I was 12, I was hanging up a Leonardo DiCaprio poster. And I was standing on top of the storage container to hang up a poster. I slipped and fell on a piece of wooden Barbie doll furniture and got...
2: Oh, it was a chair. It got stuck in her foot.
3: No.
2: Oh. I had to go to the emergency room to get it out. Oh, my God.
3: That's off. Somebody else slipped in Crocs.
2: Yeah, because it was raining and they slipped in.
1: Somebody said they threw their back out from a sneeze.
2: Yeah.
1: I'll never forget the Christmas that we got Wii and my dad went downstairs to play Wii and he threw his back out doing the Wii bowling.
2: Oh my God.
1: He cranked it too hard.
2: He was so, that's what I was about to say. He was throwing it so hard.
1: He really swung it too hard. That's a Christmas memory we'll never forget.
3: Thank you for all of these. They were amazing.
4: West Michigan's best and most country. Thunder 107.3.
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2: Just show me right now what it is.
3: Sometimes the teases on TikTok, I want to blow that app up. Can I tell you?
2: Once a tease happens, I'm so annoyed that I don't even care anymore. I could care less what happened. I'm not going searching.
3: And you know what I do? I go, I'm not watching part two even when it comes out. Yep. Like, I'm getting back at those people. Yeah. And they don't even know who I am.
4: It's the same thing.
3: Careless.
4: Like when you go find a recipe for the holidays and you're in a hurry to make it. It's like, when Grandma Schubert was born in 1926.
3: Yeah. I don't need to know about all that.
4: No, Grandma Schubert lived on a farm. And you have to understand, they had 18 goats. And the reason that the cornmeal that you're about to...
2: I don't care about her goats!
4: Well, it's important you know this, because Grandma Schubert...
3: I just need the recipe! Well,
4: that's right, but her uncle, Zebulon, what he did... literally... I know, I can't stand it, so I'm going to get right to it for you. I'm going to do my best here. This man's from Austria. He has been reunited with gear that he abandoned on a glacier more than 60 years ago. The police there said a hiker discovered this frozen backpack last month in the... glacier. I don't know how to pronounce it. It's nearly 10,000 feet up in the air, and the ice had melted. Inside were an ice axe, a camera. What if the film is still good? Can you imagine?
3: Oh my gosh, after all that.
4: Develop that. And documents bearing the owner's name. The 86-year-old had fallen into a crevice back in 1963 and ditched the backpack to lighten the load after companions pulled him out to safety. So he was being pulled out of this crevice.
3: Oh, so he had to let it go.
4: He had to let it go, and it fell in the crevice. And they found this. And so years later, his son actually traveled there to pick up the backpack because he's, you know, in ill health right now. The man's in his 80s. And they gave this stuff back to him. He was very grateful to have his backpack back.
3: I want to know what was in it.
4: I know, right? Well, I just told you that's what was in it.
3: But did he have a candy bar?
4: Wouldn't it be funny?
3: I know it wasn't melted. Wait, it was on a glacier.
4: Well, my question is,
3: what was it? Did he have a change of underwear?
2: Yeah.
3: You know, what's in there?
4: Could you imagine, like, if he, I don't know what your Quaaludes came out, if he had, like, a jar, you know what, on black market, how much those Quaaludes
3: would be? Oh, my gosh. Quaaludes. Can you imagine having the Ludes up on the glacier?
2: Oh, my God. Frozen Ludes.
3: Oh, my God.
4: I don't like how you glorify, we've seen The Wolf of Wall Street, and it's very fascinating.
3: Listen, that is the one drug, I'm not a drug person, I never have been, it's just not my cup of tea. But I would so take a Quaalude, I cannot even tell you.
2: It's not your cup of tea, but it's your cup of Quaalude.
3: I want to see what it does. In that movie, I'm just like, oh my gosh, this is crazy. I'd have to do it at home, though, like stay home and...
2: Don't try to crawl to the car and get in the car.
3: I don't want to go anywhere. I just want to stay on my couch and see what happens.
4: I mean, we don't know what would happen, but I'm guessing it would instantly turn from...
3: You're a heartbreaker.
4: And to me going, I've got pink lemonade.
3: You do?
4: Yep. And then a little bit of...
3: This is right.
4: Yeah. I'm telling you. We already know.
3: I would do it like for a video. We could video it and it'd be like, this is what happens.
4: Yeah, purely. That Schedule C drug, purely.
3: Blam, blam, blam, blam.
4: The government would totally look the other way, right?
2: Yeah.
4: Right, Luda Dallas?
3: Can you smell the litter box?
4: No, you can, though.
3: Oh my gosh, that would be crazy.
5: Usually it's Scooby-Doo for me.
2: Yep. I'm more interested in the camera, though. I'm more interested in the camera.
3: If it's any good. Yeah. And what kind of camera do they have? 60s.
4: Well, they had decent cameras, but you know, film.
3: Yeah, I know.
4: People have developed film. Like, these cameras have been found in attics. I don't know about frozen cameras, but you imagine, like, he's got these old pictures of him.
2: That would be so cool.
4: That'd be crazy. Good for him.
3: Yeah.
4: But please, I'd like a TikTok channel of just discoveries from old timey discoveries.
2: Yes. And no part twos or threes. Just get right to it.
4: No.
2: Nobody cares about your backstory. Nobody cares about anything else. Just show us what's in it and then let's move on.
3: Well, I don't understand the TikTok thing. It wears me out.
4: Well,
3: Dallas, I feel like I'm getting at those people because I'm like, I'm not watching your part two.
4: Mm-hmm. Deep in Western Nebraska, Eloise in 1936, she had a goat named Henry. And what's interesting was when there was a Northern Star, Henry would walk towards it. And that's when a beef bullion. Doesn't make any.
3: I hate
4: part twos. I can't stand them. I'm very bothered by it.
3: I know.
6: From the moment I wake up in the morning.
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1: Hey, it's Blaine, and every weekday afternoon from 3 to 7, I'm playing a ton of great music, giving you Blaine's Brainbuster, Blaine's Thunderclap of the Day, plus keeping you up to date on what's going on in West Michigan.
2: Kincaid in Dallas.
3: Hey, it's Kincaid in Dallas. If you can't get through, why not drop us a text? Yes, now you can do that, Dallas. Aren't you excited?
4: I am very excited. The number to text, 855-563-7469. That's K and D show. That's K, the letter N, and D, and show.
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0: got my ring from Jensen Jewelers. And I said yes.
1: From the Jensen Jewelers Engagement Ring Studios, this is WTNR Greenville. Thunder 107.3.

0: appreciate you being here. It's Kincaid. It's Dallas. It's Lauren with some info on some things you might be hearing and questioning. Wait, I swear I've heard this before.
1: Have you noticed that Gen Z seems to be speaking kind of biblical lately? So even though studies have shown that Gen Z is actually less religious than older generations, social media is full of phrases like, that's the type of greed they warned us about in the Bible, weaponized gluttony, or someone calling another person lustful. In fact, somebody on Love Island just got voted off because all the other people were said like, oh, he seems really lustful to me.
2: Really?
1: Yeah.
2: Wow.
1: The trend has exploded on TikTok and other social platforms where people use these big, dramatic, biblical terms to describe everything from somebody ordering a double Big Mac to a friend hogging all the snacks at a game night. They say, oh, really? He's showing a lot of gluttony.
0: Well, that, you know, I've been gluttonous my whole life. I've said that.
1: Experts say it's partly because Gen Z loves exaggeration. Instead of saying someone's being selfish, they'll jokingly call it biblical greed. Instead of saying somebody's attracted to somebody else, they'll label it as lust. But researchers say that there's something deeper going on, too. These words often carry a sense of judgment. Social media has turned a lot of everyday moments into public morality plays where everyone gets to weigh in on whether someone's behavior is good, bad, or downright sinful. And one media studies professor says that the language works because it's both ironic and serious at the same time. People may be joking, but they're also making a point. So it's giving biblical times.
0: Fascinating. Thank you for choosing us for your morning pick-me-up.
2: No, we have one in the afternoon, too.
0: He's my friend Blaine Fowler from 3 to 7.
2: He's a positive voice, bad dad jokes, and all commercial-free country at 5 for your ride home with Thunder 107.3.
0: Mornings. When we get back, if you're going to a concert or a game, what do you prefer? Being out there in the parking lot? Yeah, I like tailgating, just feet away from the stadium. Or do you prefer, no, I think I'll get lit and eat all the food I want at home, and then I'll find my way there with an Uber or have somebody to drive who's not drunk, because that's where it's at. You'd be surprised at what more and more people are leaning towards as their pregame fun for sporting events and concerts. It is not uncommon. In fact, more people are choosing

0: Dallas, 5,000 fans of the sports, all sports, were asked, what would you prefer for tailgating? Tailgating either at the venue that the game is taking place at, out there in the parking lot, in a vehicle, or would you prefer tailgating literally at home before you went to the show, just Ubering, before you went to the sporting event, and then Ubering and just enjoying all the comforts of home? Well, most people said they prefer homegating over tailgating.
1: I can see that. Lauren and I were talking about this off the air because we're both huge college football fans and we love to go to a game, but I don't want to go to a game until it is cool weather.
2: Yeah, it's way too, it doesn't feel like football weather when it's still 90 degrees and humid outside.
1: I just cannot do it. I do know people, and I've done this before, we just go to the stadium and we tailgate outside. That's always fun. But then again, I need it to be cool. Because if it's pool weather, I just can't do it, especially like on the asphalt. You're parked on the...
0: You're getting baked.
1: Yeah, it's just...
0: Not in a good way.
2: Yeah, and the tailgate can't be just like you sitting out on the truck bed. It needs to be...
1: Right.
2: If it's going to be that weather, tent, fans, the works, get
1: all
2: going.
1: Yeah, making food like you're at a gourmet restaurant.
2: Bougie tailgating.
1: That's how I tailgate.
0: It's tough this early in the year, too, seeing college games, because the sun doesn't go down until a certain time. If you have your TV out there, it's going to get washed out by the sun.
2: Yeah, exactly.
1: Well, if you got it in your motor coach, you got to kind of sit back, and it's like you got this little thing that raises and you keep...
0: Motor coach. Now you're glamping.
1: Yeah. Well, I mean, I know friends that rent them.
2: Oh, yeah.
1: And... that's what they do.
2: I know people with their tailgates, they hire professional bartenders and even a little band that will perform at the tailgate.
1: Yes.
0: So they literally go all out. They'll get like a tent, a whole setup and stuff out there in the parking lot.
2: They'll get a bartender and they'll get some man just standing in the corner with a microphone and guitar playing.
1: Exactly.
0: Wouldn't you also need to, Mr. Sports.
2: Yeah.
0: How do you keep the riffraff out? How do you keep drunk people from wandering into your setup when you've got that many people and all of a sudden it becomes a whole big thing?
2: There's bound to be a few that get in there, but most of the time most of the people around, because it's like, well, I'm here because it's my family or friends tailgate. And so it's like a lot of times it's kind of like I recognize these faces, or you know that like they're with someone. If it's just like random people in the corner, every now and then you see them wander in and
1: you're not eating our food, get out of here.
2: Yeah.
1: And the thing about, like, I had this whole group of people I know, and they go to Auburn because they're huge Auburn fans, and they tailgate, but they, like all the people around them, they're there all season.
2: Yes.
1: Like they come to all the home games and do this. So if someone...
0: were season ticket holders, they'd be inside, but this
1: it's
0: is
1: like
0: what
1: a
0: this
1: season
0: is.
1: Tailgate holder.
0: Yeah.
1: Yeah. And if there's stragglers that come in, they might say, hey, do you want a beer? Are you hungry?
0: But
1: if they cause trouble,
2: that's different.
1: Out of here.
2: And you can always tell, too, because even if it's a person who's there at the tailgate for the first time, like they're bringing a friend along, they get introduced, they're hanging around all the people that you know. When it's just random people hanging off to the side and they're not talking to anybody
0: else,
2: it's
0: like,
2: who are those people?
1: That, believe it or not, I don't think that happens a lot.
2: It doesn't.
1: Because people that go and tailgate, they have a purpose and they have a place.
0: Yeah, not many people just wandering in from off the street.
1: Right, exactly.
0: Got it. Interesting. So in your opinion, what makes the perfect tailgate situation? Are you either beveraging at home, loading up on food at home, and you might get one or two at the stadium, but now that's more economically, that makes sense for you, or you just don't like hanging out in the parking lot? Or much like Dallas was saying, do you go all out, motor coach or Lauren with the tent and the catering and everything else?
1: If I'm tailgating, I love me some bougie tailgating.
2: Same. My parents do a full spread. We got the TVs out. Yeah. We're going big.
1: Yeah.
0: So simple or full spread? You tell us your tailgate tales with Kincaid and Dallas.
1: Bare bones or bougie?
2: I like it. I go on bougie.
1: Yeah, me too.
0: Stop giving away OnlyFans ideas.
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2: Kind of like being a season ticket holder. You have a religion of going and tailgating every weekend for whatever team you love the most. More and more people are choosing to pregame at home because it's economically easier for them, and then just finding your way to the stadium via Uber. But those who tailgate sometimes go over the top. Jake, good morning. What is your tailgate tale?
3: So we live pretty far away from any stadium that we would enjoy going to, but we typically just get the neighbors over, and we get a big setup on the backyard and grill some wings or some hot dogs or something, let the kids play, and just a good old time.
2: It sounds like you're having a good time. How much of the game do you actually watch, Jake, when you're out there? It seems like you're having such a... I would get distracted. Oh, crap, there's a game on?
3: Yeah, that happens quite often. Yeah. Oh, who scored? Who hit the home run, you know? We watch it pretty regularly, but, yeah, man, we watch it pretty good.
2: It's a tradition in the neighborhood that my mother-in-law lives in Lakeville. When we were staying there when Miles was born, I would see this. They had... It was... In their garage, people had these giant TVs in their garage. It would be 2 degrees outside Minnesota, and they, on Sunday, would watch the Vikes play in people's garages with the door open. They would literally be in there, and they had food set up and, like, you know, big tins of food, and this was like these garage parties. It was a common thing there in the dead of winter.
4: That sounds fun.
2: I never understood. Yeah, but cold. I never understood it.
4: But you have a heater inside.
2: I guess.
4: Like one of those portable heaters?
0: Yeah.
4: Like a space heater.
0: Maybe you have a portable fire pit you could put in the driveway. Maybe. I love that.
4: Yeah, that actually sounds a lot of fun. Can I get invited next time?
2: Please, over-the-top tailgating. I would strongly encourage anybody to go to a Buffalo Bills tailgate. Oh, especially with their new stadium right now. It's everything from bougie to backwoods. And then, but everybody is family and everyone shares food. They consider it a full contact sport. You know what Buffalo Bills fans do with those folding tables,
4: yes,
2: right?
4: And it's on my bucket list to go and see that in person. I need to go see it.
2: See it, or do you want to hurl yourself on a folding table?
4: No. I know I will not survive that. If I do that. I would injure myself. But
2: another
4: I want
2: message.
4: To go see it.
0: College football tailgating is a lot like going to a NASCAR race in the infield.
2: Mm-hmm.
0: Just a lot of food, a lot of fun.
4: Yeah.
0: And there's people that do, like they said, from bougie to backwoods.
4: Oh, yeah. No, I know people who rent RVs and they camp up there. They'll go up there on like a Thursday night and they'll spend all weekend in their RV just tailgating and then go into the game.
2: I guess,
4: and then
2: why not?
4: Sleep at the RV.
2: Good morning. You're live. Were you calling about tailgating?
5: Yes, I am.
2: So was it over the top or just like chill? What was your tailgating experience?
5: It's a little bougie. We all come from UGA and we used to go to every game, but now... With us being all grown adults, we pick either the SEC championship game or Georgia, Florida, and we set up starting at 3 in the morning.
0: 3 in
2: Dude,
0: the morning?
2: How are you even awake? Do you take naps? I have so many questions.
5: We call it the night shift, and we get there before security even shows up. So we have our first spot. Last year we had heaters for our tents, multiple TVs. Vats of chili, steak, you name it.
4: I don't think you're crazy at all because my parents would do the same thing. When me and my sister both went to Penn State, and then if they wanted to come up for a tailgate weekend, they would drive up. We lived about 4 hours outside of Penn State. They would drive up around 3-4 in the morning to make sure that they got there before the tailgate fields open, so they were one of the first in line, because if you don't get there before it opens, you're waiting in line for another hour or two just to get into the field to set up.
0: If you want a good spot, you got to get there early.
2: For the caller, did you treat it like hunting, where one person took a nap and the other person kept watch?
5: That is exactly right.
2: <I knew it. laughs> Amazing. See, that's how you do it.
5: And Georgia, Florida now is going to be at Mercedes, and we've already had conversations, and my buddy's coming in from Charleston, and we're setting up starting around 3 in the morning, just like the SEC championship game was.
2: As you should.
0: That's awesome.
2: All right, man, good luck to you. Thank you very much for the insight on your tailgate experience.
0: What is the game? It's on the West Coast where everybody is in boats. I think it's Washington. It's the Huskies, and
4: I know what you're talking about.
0: That looks like so much fun.
4: Well, don't they also do that at the Tennessee games? You can do that right on the river there. You can pull your boat up, and I think tailgate.
0: I think so. I don't know about. I'm not sure about the Tennessee game.
2: Anytime watercraft is involved, it's fun.
0: I know. I remember seeing the game last year, and it was the Huskies. I can't remember the game, but it was the Huskies and somebody, and everybody was pulling up in these huge, beautiful boats because it's right on the river. Well, just like when we were in Cleveland the other day,
4: And
2: boy, that's something no one's ever said. Name drop Cleveland.
4: Wait, guys, it's called sailgating. Yeah. I love that.
1: Sailgating. Yes.
4: I love it.
6: Had a name.
2: Perfect. Yes.
7: The Grand Valley State football team returns to the bright lights of Lovers Stadium this Thursday night for the 2026 home opener in a whiteout.
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7: The Lakers get set for a Week 1 non-conference tilt against the West Texas A&M Buffaloes in the first meeting between the two programs since the 2013 playoffs. 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
4: Kincaid in Dallas. Every morning.
2: But wait, there's more. Is one song away with us, Kincaid in Dallas. And I'm going to tell you about the guy who stole a car. And of all the places you could have driven that car to, this was not where you wanted to end up. Dallas.
6: Well, the woman and her mother agreed to sell her hair. Lauren.
4: Oh, okay. Well, an MLB prospect was about to land a multi-million dollar deal, but a shocking discovery turned everything upside down.
6: It was a curveball.
4: It was.
6: That's a pitch in case you don't know.
4: Yeah.
6: Okay.
4: We fooled them.
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2: 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Kincaid and Dallas.
0: Orange County, Florida. Of course it's Florida. No, I mean, yeah, while this happens in Orange County, California, this is where it gets all Florida-y. A man in Orange County, Florida, stole a car, led deputies on a high-speed chase, which ended in the jail parking lot. He drove himself directly to jail. There's a Monopoly joke there. The sheriff's office shared video of the end of the chase showing the guy turning into the Orange County Jail's parking lot. He got out, jumped a fence, and ran towards a pond on the property. The sheriff's office said it's not often that the criminals take themselves to jail, but this one did. Thanks to the coordinated efforts of our deputies and the aviation unit, he was quickly located and taken into custody. I think you get clowned in the intake when that happens. I think they're like, wait, were you the guy? Oh, dude, come on. Something to be said about GPS during a chase, but wait, there's more from Dallas.
1: All right. An 18-year-old woman filed a police complaint on August 28th alleging that a Bangkok bar manager forcibly shaved her head after she failed to pay the bill. Y'all, the bill was $1,812.25.
3: What did she have?
1: Yeah. Well, over 200 drinks. The incident occurred at this bar, and apparently she got in the bar using a fake ID, and that she alleges staff threatened violence before shaving her head. I don't know why she bought 200 drinks. Unless she was buying the whole bar. I don't know.
3: I was going to say, is that just her tab alone? Or did she go in there with multiple other people who were also ordering off her tab?
1: It was her tab.
3: How did she survive 200 drinks?
1: Yeah, she must have been buying the whole bar. Just, the round's on me, the round's on me. Murray Head.
0: Yes.
1: I love this song.
0: Me too.
1: Someone sent a video of the manager of a host bar using clippers to shave a female customer's head. Afterwards, he took the woman to the police station, filed a report saying that she ate and didn't pay. The bar manager denied any violence, claiming the woman and her mother agreed to sell her hair.
0: Where did the mom come from?
1: I don't know, unless they call the mom after the whole incident went down. Because, first of all, she got into the bar with a fake ID. With a fake ID.
3: Also, if you're taking my hair and then you still expect me to pay after that, like, you're still going to take me to the police station and write me up.
1: Right.
3: Like, you can have my hair, but then I'm off after that.
1: Yeah. I'm not giving you $1,800.
0: That sounds like somebody knew that tab was open and, charge it to that table.
1: Exactly.
0: Everyone really did that.
1: So crazy. I can't imagine somebody holding me down, though, and shaving my head.
3: And agreeing to it.
1: Yeah, that's what he said. She said, or the guy said, the mother and the daughter said, okay, you can have my hair.
3: Well, I can't imagine agreeing to that and then be like, well, I'm also going to take you to the police station afterwards.
0: How was the food?
1: I don't know.
3: Were the drinks worth
1: not
3: it?
1: Not sure. Jeez. Lauren?
3: Okay, a Dominican baseball prospect who was expected to land a $2.8 million deal with the Cleveland Guardians has been suspended by Major League Baseball after investigators uncovered an elaborate identity fraud scheme. So according to the report, the player's real name is Dari Servino DiMazzo.
0: Yes.
3: Let's go with it.
0: Yes.
3: But he was presented to teams under a different identity that made him appear nearly 2 years younger. Now, here's where it gets wild. Investigators say a trainer allegedly created fake documents, including a birth certificate, school records, and medical records. Then, to make the story believable, a fraudulent death certificate was reportedly created claiming that the real man had died as a child, and a tombstone was even placed in a cemetery to support the fake story.
1: What?
3: Yeah, the Guardians had agreed to a pre-deal worth about $2.8 million, believing the player was much younger and not eligible to sign for several years. Once the team learned the truth, the deal was obviously terminated. Now, MLB...
0: Did they shave his head?
3: And then they also shaved his head and brought him down to the police station. MLB has now suspended the prospect for 1 year, preventing him from signing with a major league organization until at least 2028. And if you're wondering how unusual this is, one trainer involved in the case reportedly said that this is movie stuff. So it's... You know, you see this a lot in movies where they're a sports player will say that they're an age, but that they're actually much older. And it turns out that they're not as young as they thought they were. But I guess in real life, it very, very rarely happens. But this family went as far as to say that this man was dead, that he died when he was 2 years old from an illness to fake his death.
0: And I guess it's important because while you might be playing great now, if you're older than you say you are, your lifespan on the team.
3: Yes, you're more prone to injuries.
0: Exactly.
3: So crazy story. But wait, that's all.
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1: My little secret, this is what's on the way.
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2: Very well.
1: Wait until you hear the plot twist this morning from My Little Secret and the situation she's dealing with every single weekday. That's next.

0: Kate in Dallas. Shh. My little secret.
1: So my little secret is that So I have a great job. I really love it. I've been there about a year, and I think my boss is great. She's awesome. And I realized recently that I know her husband actually very, very well. If you know what I mean. And this was a surprise to me.
2: What you're saying is you've seen him naked.
1: I am saying that without saying that. Yes.
2: Gotcha.
1: Yes.
2: Mm-hmm.
1: Yes. So what happened was, I guess my boss left her cell phone at home, and her husband came to drop it off at work. And I was at the front desk, and I saw this man come in who I definitely knew. He did not see me, but I saw him come in, and this is her husband dropping off her cell phone. And I was like, oh my God, that's the guy that I dated from Tinder 3 years ago. Like, we had a situationship. Mm. And we dated for a while, but that wouldn't be such a problem if they hadn't been married for 6 years.
3: The math doesn't math.
2: Wow.
1: Yeah.
2: And you had no idea he was married.
1: No idea. I mean, my boss, they have kids. They have children. Like, I see pictures. I mean, and I'm like, oh, my God, thank God he didn't see me. I also feel like this little secret needs to stay mine. Like, I do not want to tell my boss. Like, I do not want to be a homewrecker. I had no idea. He didn't. I mean, obviously, at the time on Tinder, like, he said he was single. I didn't know he was married. And I'm like, oh my God, like, I love my job. I want to keep my job. And I'm kind of thinking, like, I don't need to bring this up to her, to anyone ever. I just feel bad. Like, oh my God, I don't want to be a homewrecker. I didn't know I was being one. Like, I didn't even know he was married.
3: You call it a situationship, what you had years ago. Did it sort of fizzle out? Was it like a fiery, just physical romance that just sort of compatibility issues? Was there just nothing there other than the intimacy, or how did it end?
1: You know, it's interesting because we were on like Donkey Kong for like months, and it was hot and it was awesome. And then suddenly he's just like, I'm not ready for, like, suddenly he was like, I can't commit. I'm not ready to commit.
2: Well, yeah, and I guess so, because he's already married.
3: Yeah, a mortgage will do that too.
1: Exactly. He's already committed. So, oh my gosh.
3: Yeah,
1: I feel so bad.
3: You've got option A, option B. It seems like you're going option B. You're not going scorched earth on him and their marriage. And I get it. And, you know, listen, who knows what they might have been going through back then? You don't know. Maybe they were separated. Maybe you don't know. I'm guessing they weren't. And I'm guessing you weren't the only one on Tinder.
2: I mean, if he's on Tinder,
1: I feel like that's interesting because Tinder is pretty public. Do you know what I mean? Like, she could, like, people would find that out. So maybe
3: I'm a married guy. I've been married for a long time. Do you see last names on Tinder?
2: I don't either.
1: No,
3: you don't. Okay. So you wouldn't know what his last name was. Wow. Fascinating.
1: Yeah, no, I wouldn't.
3: You've made a choice, and the choice is, you've chosen to let it mellow and not flush it down.
1: I'm just going to sort of keep it in the past where I think this all belongs. And, you know, I think my boss is amazing. And I don't want to bring all this pain and drama. I can't see that doing anything good for anyone.
3: Are you hoping she learns about him if need be, but just not from you?
1: You know, it's interesting. Like, now that I'm sort of putting these pieces together, I'm hoping that, like, they either break up because they're just clearly not supposed to be together if he was cheating, or that they somehow, like, transformed their relationship and they're having an amazing time, and maybe he's even told her. I don't know. I'm gonna hope for the best.
3: Mm-hmm.
1: Like, it's meant to be, and if they're meant to be together, they'll stay together, and if not, not. But I'm going to just kind of let it ride. I'm going to let it unfold.
2: And you said when he came into the office to bring her the cell phone, he did not see you. Is that right?
1: He didn't see me. He did not see
2: me.
1: I saw him.
2: Then you can just always go with the, I didn't know that was your husband.
3: Yep.
1: Yeah. And at the time, of course I didn't.
2: Right.
1: You know, of course I mean, And I didn't even know her. Like, I only started working at this job a year ago, and it's been awesome. And this was 3 years ago that we dated, apparently while I was married. Oh, my God.
3: Yeah, even saying it makes you sick.
1: I just want to put it behind me.
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Thunder 107.3, it's Rachel. Happy Tuesday. I hope you're having a good day today. Right now, I've got your chance to see Riley Green, the Cowboy as It Gets tour in Las Vegas. 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

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I keep seeing all these famous people doing this, and I am like shook that they're one, promoting this, and two, that this is even making a comeback. 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

0: Brad Paisley and Dolly on Thunder 107.3. It's Rachel. Have you seen the cigarettes people are like trying to make cool again? As somebody who used to smoke, I am so grossed out by this. I saw a video yesterday of Alex Earl smoking, who's the biggest influencer in the world. I saw a video of Kylie Jenner ripping a cigarette. Hailey Bieber smoking. What's going on, guys? Is everybody okay? I feel like we need to do a welfare check. Why are we smoking cigs again? I feel 100 years old. What is this, 2001? Are you going to start getting the tanning bed again, too? On the way, Ella Langley. It's WIOG.
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1: He's a ranch hand in a pinch, man. 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
1: WIOG, it's Erica hanging out with you on your Tuesday. Can you believe today's September 1st? Oh my God. It is Labor Day weekend this weekend. How did we get here already? It's WIOG.

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0: got my ring from Jensen Jewelers. And I said yes.
1: From the Jensen Jewelers Engagement Ring Studios, this is WTNR Greenville, Grand Rapids, West Michigan's best and most country music. 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

people have decided instead of tailgating, they want a home gate. 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This is weird, you guys. 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
0: The Lakers get set for a Week 1 non-conference tilt against the West Texas A&M Buffaloes in the first meeting between the two programs since the 2013 playoffs. 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
0: The Lakers get set for a Week 1 non-conference tilt against the West Texas A&M Buffaloes in the first meeting between the two programs since the 2013 playoffs. 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
18: 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And I thought, oh, she'll be back, till she turned around and pointed at the wall and said,

a survey of 5,000 Americans, and it found the majority of people would rather homegate than tailgate. Thunder Radio 7.3. Tailgating, obviously, being in a parking lot like 3 hours before a football game. You're out there, you're drinking beers, you're having food, you're hanging out with people, you're partying before the game. Homegating means you're doing all those things, except there's no car involved. You're just at home drinking with your friends before the game, and you have a bathroom that's close and beer that's a lot cheaper. Except you're bringing your beer to tailgate, too. It can't be that much cheaper. I have beef with this. Why do we hate being around people so much? I love a tailgate. I love walking around buzzed up while some old lady feeds me white chicken chili. It's Thunder Runner 7-3.

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0: every morning. 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
1: From the Service Professor Weather Center, 13 on your side weather. Hot and humid again this afternoon with highs near 90. Tonight, partly cloudy with an isolated thunderstorm possible. Overnight temperatures only reaching the low 70s. Looking at Wednesday, similar conditions with a cool down coming this weekend. Service Professor.
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It's Rachel hanging out with you on your Tuesday. On the way, Ella Langley by request right now, Jelly Roll. It's Liar on Thunder 107.3.

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0: 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And I said yes.
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I've got another chance to see him in Las Vegas right now. If you want to win airfare, hotel stay, and premium tickets for the Cowboy As It Gets tour in Vegas, text ANGEL to 95819. That's ANGEL to 95819. You could be seeing Riley Green on us, airfare, hotel stay, and tickets in Vegas with Thunder 107.3. It's Tim McGraw now, Shotgun Rider. Good luck.

0: Still have a few minutes doing that flyaway to see Riley Green. Thunderbird 73, it's Rachel. Text Angel to 95819. That's Angel to 95819. Airfare, hotel stay, and tickets to see Riley Green for the Cowboy As It Gets tour in Vegas. A few more minutes to text Angel to 95819. Good luck.
1: Well, look who it is. Last call I thought I'd get. How's your mama? How you been? Girl, it's been too long. Saw your sister at the Circle K. Her baby number two is on the way. Hadn't

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1: 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So glad to have it.

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If you are a fan of Yellowstone and you're watching the spin-off of Yellowstone with Beth and Rip, it may not last long. 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

0: 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Remember how Yellowstone basically came to an end because Kevin Costner and Taylor Sheridan, who puts on Yellowstone, couldn't get along? Well, now sources are saying Cole Hauser and Taylor Sheridan are not getting along on the new Dutton Ranch show. It's the spinoff with Beth and Rip. I will be honest with you. Taylor Sheridan seems like the biggest pain in the butt on the planet and doesn't make it work with anyone at this point. On the way, David Lee Murphy on Thunder 107.3.
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1: From the Service Professor Weather Center, 13 on your side weather. Hot and humid again this afternoon with highs near 90. Tonight, partly cloudy with an ice.

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This guy's going to be at Ford Field. 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

0: He got my ring from Jensen Jewelers. And I said yes.
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Big news came out of Dolly's estate yesterday. I'll share it with you on the way. Right now, Kenny Chesney and Carry On. We are West Michigan's all-time country favorites, Thunder 107.3.

is now happening. Thunder 107.3, Dolly Parton's estate announced yesterday that Dolly Fest is going down next year in Nashville and in London. This was something Dolly had planned for her 80th birthday, but it had to be put on hold because of how bad her health got. It's going to be a music festival held on two different weekends, and it's going to be a massive celebration. I guess she had been planning this for a while. No lineup or ticket information has come out yet, though. It's Thunder 107.3.

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Ella Langley on Thunder Winter 7.3. Doja Cat went viral last week because she was doing a podcast and somebody said, "Do you like Ella Langley?" And she said, "What's an Ella Langley?" Just hilarious because Ella Langley's been number one for 20 weeks. How does Doja Cat not know who she is? But then Ella Langley made a post over the weekend and it was her at her show and it said, "What's an Ella Langley?" Thunder Winter 7.3.

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0: From the Service Professor Weather Center, 13 on your side weather. Hot and humid again this afternoon with highs near 90. Tonight, partly cloudy with an isolated thunderstorm possible. Overnight temperatures only reaching the low 70s. Looking at Wednesday, similar conditions with a cool down coming this weekend. Service Professor.
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It's Rachel. Ella Langley has now hit 20 weeks at number one with Choosing Texas. I know. But Nant, two more weeks to go, and she's going to pass Mariah Carey's All I Want for Christmas Is You, which is absolutely insane. It's I Can't Love You Anymore. Ella Langley and Morgan Wallen on Thunder 107.3.

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Thunder 107.3, 3 out of 5 pet owners say AI changed how they care for their pets. Yesterday, just yesterday, I was sending my little Google Gemini a picture of the inside of my dog's ear so they could tell me how to handle my dog's ear infections. What a time to be alive. 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

booster seat, knowing that he couldn't have the toy till his nuggets were gone. A green traffic light turned straight to red. I hit my brakes and mumbled under my breath. His fries went a-flying and his orange drink covered his lap. Well, in my 4-year-old set of 4-letter word, it started with S.

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0: $1,000. From the Service Professor Weather Center, 13 on your side weather. Hot and humid again this afternoon with highs near 90. Tonight, partly cloudy with an isolated thunderstorm possible. Overnight temperatures only reaching the low 70s. Looking at Wednesday, similar conditions with a cool down coming this weekend. Service Professor.
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2: 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I'm getting out of here, but thanks for hanging out with me and have a great rest of your Tuesday. I'll be back here tomorrow. Leaving you with Luke Bryan, Most People Are Good. And hey, Blaine is in next. Your next keyword, see Riley Green in Vegas, is coming up in minutes with Thunder 107.3.

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1: What's up, y'all? I'm Cole Wetzel with my new song with Ella Langley, Jaded. It's Your Music Plus.
0: Cole Wetzel on how his new duet with Ella Langley came about.
1: Yeah, me and Ella had been talking for a little while about reconnecting on getting back in the studio, trying to follow up. You know, that's why we fight. And we got in the room together, and Jaded kind of came, you know, with George Smith and Ernest in the room with us as well. Came really easy, and it turned out pretty good.

0: That was Co Wetzel featuring Ella Langley with Jaded. It's Your Music Plus, sponsored by Gusto.
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1: I don't need to hear anything from anybody. There's too much riding on my mind being locked in. Play offense, not defense. If you play hard and you play the game right, nobody really gets on you. They're going to boo you here and there, but if you show them that you care and that you're playing hard, that's what you need to do. Just play the game one way. You hit a ball in the gap, run. 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

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Blaine's Brainbuster. Pets try to do what at least four times a day? What do they try to do? I'll give you the answer in 7 minutes.

0: 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If you have pets, especially dogs, you know this one. Pets try to do what at least four times a day, and this is something they shouldn't be doing. And the answer is they try to eat something they shouldn't eat four times a day. Four times a day. Think about that. Like, dogs aren't supposed to have chocolate, I've heard, right? Chocolate? If I had a dog, it would be rough because there's a lot of chocolate in this house. Pets try to eat something they're not supposed to at least four times a day. Lainey Wilson coming up in a few minutes. Also, Jason Aldean and Morgan Wallen next on Thunder 107.3.
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2: 131 south after Market, a breakdown on the right-hand side. 96 east after South Beltline is a crash. Alpine at 4 Mile accident. And a breakdown in the right shoulder of M6 South Beltline. This is at 8th Avenue. We've got crews there. Now, good news, Kalamazoo at Marketplace and 60th between Kalamazoo and Brook Farm. Accidents have cleared. All lanes are back open. And we're looking at pretty good travel times with US 31 at posted speeds. I'm Rick Shrimp with
3: the Grand Valley State football team returns to the bright lights of Lovers Stadium this Thursday night for the 2026 home opener in a whiteout.
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3: The Lakers get set for a week one non-conference tilt against the West Texas A&M Buffaloes in the first meeting between the two programs since the 2013 playoffs. 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

0: From the Service Professor Weather Center, 13 on your side weather. Hot and humid again this afternoon with highs near 90. Tonight, partly cloudy with an isolated thunderstorm possible. Overnight temperatures only reaching the low 70s. Looking at Wednesday, similar conditions with a cool down coming this weekend. Service Professor.
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Thunder 1073, West Michigan's all-time country favorites, and a trip out to Las Vegas to see Riley Green. Yeah, I know, right? Pretty cool. We'll do that around 5:05. Lainey Wilson, phone, keys, and wallet.

0: got my ring from Jensen Jewelers. And I said yes.
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It is Blaine Fowler with Reba coming up. Also Hardy, Toby Keith. Yeah, lots of great music. Where It Ends, Bailey Zimmerman, Thunder 107.3. 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
1: And on the 131, traffic is slowing as you make your way southbound at Market. Good news is the disabled vehicle here in the clearing stages. We do have South Beltline after 8th with a breakdown on the right-hand side. Alpine at 4 Mile is a crash, and Fulton at Alden Nash accident. Patterson at 28th accident to report here. And East Beltline, this is right at 96 now. We have an accident reported. I'm Rick Schrempf with traffic.
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0: 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This is good news, but also kind of scary news. Isle Royale, way up in Lake Superior, off the tip of the Keweenaw Peninsula in the Upper Peninsula. It's closed tent and group campsites at four campgrounds because of wolf activity. Now, I say it's a good thing because years ago, wolves were pretty much down to single digits on that area, on that island. So that's good. The bad thing is there's a bunch of wolves on that island. If you go camping, you got to be careful. You know, just be careful. I mean, it's their home, not ours, I guess, right? Jason Aldean, Chris Young, and Luke Combs coming up on Thunder 107.3.
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3: Right now, traffic on Craft at 60th is slowed as police are cleaning up an accident. South Beltline westbound, the off-ramp to Wilson. The accident down the ramp there, and 29th at East Paris, we've just picked up an accident, and crews are getting that taken care of. A couple of issues on 131 as volumes pick up. We're seeing slowdowns northbound between 96 and West River, and 131 south from 196 to Market. I'm Rick Schrempf with traffic.
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10: Gone. From the Service Professor Weather Center, 13 on your side weather. Hot and humid again this afternoon with highs near 90. Tonight, partly cloudy with an isolated thunderstorm possible. Overnight temperatures only reaching the low 70s. Looking at Wednesday, similar conditions with a cool down coming this weekend.
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Okay, the Lakers won their season opener. Their home opener is Thursday night. We've got college football boys and girls taking on West Texas A&M.

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1: Traffic on Ionia at West Fulton slows with an accident. Right shoulder on East Beltline at 96 is sluggish. Crash here being cleaned up. East Paris at 32nd. Kalamazoo at 32nd accidents. We do have 131 southbound to 196 to Market. Construction with the right lane taken up. 131 south off ramp to Market is closed because of the concert at the amphitheater tonight. And in Muskegon County, it's US 31 north at Sherman. We've got flooding reported and delays to 96. I'm Rick Shrimp with...

0: The Grand Valley State football team returns to the bright lights of Lovers Stadium this Thursday night for the 2026 home opener in a whiteout.
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0: The Lakers get set for a Week 1 non-conference tilt against the West Texas A&M Buffaloes in the first meeting between the two programs since the 2013 playoffs. 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

0: 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You and a friend flying, not first class, but hey, it's a free flight. 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So the round trip airfare for two for you and a friend, also a hotel for you and a friend, and tickets to the show, plus autographed vinyl copy of his new album. 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
3: 28th at Byron Center is an accident. We also have Ionia at Fulton and East Beltline at 96 with crashes. East Paris at 32nd, an accident. Kalamazoo at 32nd, a crash. And we do have 96 slowing between Cascade and Fulton. 131 traffic slowing northbound between 96 and West River. Our 131 southbound off-ramp to Market shut down because of the event at the amphitheater. Patterson at 28th, a crash here. I'm Rick Schrempf with traffic.
4: The Grand Valley State football team returns to the bright lights of Lovers Stadium this Thursday night for the 2026 home opener in a whiteout.
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4: From the Service Professor Weather Center, 13 on your side weather. Hot and humid again this afternoon with highs near 90. Tonight, partly cloudy with an isolated thunderstorm possible. Overnight temperatures only reaching the low 70s. Looking at Wednesday, similar conditions with a cool down coming this weekend.
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Kenny Chesney with Uncle Cracker. Also, Ella Langley, solo, and with somebody else. 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

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Tim McGraw, Thunder 107.3, West Michigan's all-time country favorites. 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Here's Ella Langley, Thunder 107.3. 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
4: Watch for the delays on 131 southbound, 186 to Market. 131 south, the off-ramp to Market is shut down because of the concert at the amphitheater tonight. 54th of 131, accident just reported, and we've got police on the scene. Market between Bartlett and Cherry is also shut down with the concert at the amphitheater tonight. 28th of Byron Center, Ionia at Fulton. We've got accidents. Police on the scene getting those cleaned up. I'm Rick Shrimp with traffic.
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It's Blaine Fowler and a really cool trip for you and a friend, Riley Green, in Las Vegas at Vegas Resorts World. 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

Carly Pierce hanging with us on the show this Friday to kick off your Labor Day weekend. Don't miss out on that. And I'll play you some Bob Marley from Ella Langley up next. Here's Love and Life Again.

0: Love and Life again, and Ella Langley with something a little different from her. It's Bob Marley.
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guys for hanging with us on the show tonight. Kenny Chesney's got a brand new album coming out, Silver Sands Marina. We can expect that September 25th. I'm looking forward to it. Also looking forward to having him on the show very soon. Here's Carry On.

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1: Dolly Parton's estate has officially announced Dolly Fest, the celebration of a lifetime. A global two-weekend festival coming next year to Nashville and London. Dolly originally planned the event for her 80th birthday, but stepped back due to health challenges. Her longtime manager says the venue was booked and ready, and now they're making sure Dolly's vision comes to life. No dates or lineup yet, but the celebration is meant to honor her in a way she wanted. Something fans and artists everywhere can be a part of. Ella Langley just made chart history. Choosin Texas sits at number one on the Billboard Hot 100 for a 20th week, becoming the longest leading non-holiday song ever. Only Mariah Carey's All I Want for Christmas Is You has more weeks at the top. And Kane Brown is clarifying recent comments about feeling alone in the industry. He says he's really just looking for that close friendship, like Morgan Wallen and Hardee's. Someone to hang with, drink a beer, and hit the golf course. As Kane puts it, artists are the only ones who truly relate to each other. That's your Country Nights Live news update. I'm Bev Rainey.
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8: 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Bicyclists must ride with traffic and use lights and reflectors at night. Motorists must allow at least 3 feet when passing bicyclists and yield to them as they would motorists. 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